0: Holly Hughes has more.
1: The crew member, along with a Dutch colleague and another passenger, were taken from the Dutch-flagged cruise ship for onward travel to the Netherlands. The evacuation means the ship can now continue on its three-day journey to the Canary Islands after Spanish authorities gave permission for the boat to dock. It's been anchored off Cape Verde while arrangements were put in place to evacuate the crew members.
0: An outbreak of hepatitis A in a seaside town has led a health body to ask parents to be vigilant with their children's hand washing. Public Health Wales said it was working with the local health board and council to look into a small number of hepatitis A cases in Barry, South Wales. It added that information about the strain suggests the infection may be spreading locally. A campaigner has lost a High Court bid to bring a challenge against a decision to grant planning permission for several music festivals at Brockwell Park. The park in Lambeth, South London, attracts hundreds of thousands of people to festivals including Field Day and Mighty Hoopla. Resident Juliet Chambers wanted to bring a legal challenge against Lambeth Council over its decision to use parts of the park for the events due to start on May the 23rd. It's Deaf Awareness Week, and Strictly Come Dancing star Tasha Guri is speaking out. It comes as new research shows almost a quarter of people would avoid someone who is deaf if they thought communicating with them would be too difficult. Terry Devine is from RNID.
2: Deaf people want you to speak to them, so they feel quite comfortable on an everyday basis for somebody to say, how do I communicate with you? What's the best way to do it? And they want you to actually chat to them.
0: And Arsenal supporters booking hotel rooms for the Champions League final in Hungary are facing fees more than 18 times higher than normal. Thousands of the North London club's supporters will descend on Budapest for the match on May the 30th, following the team's semi-final victory on Tuesday. That's the latest from Radio News Hub. I'm Johnny Holmes.

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1: Donald Trump has downplayed the Iran conflict, saying Tehran is seeking a deal, while also warning military action will escalate if negotiations fail. The US says more than 50 cargo ships have been turned back under a naval blockade, with operations continuing despite reported progress in talks. Trump today called the conflict a skirmish. In the UK, Pat McFadden warned the war could drive up energy costs and lead to rising unemployment later this year. Scientists have developed an at-home test which can predict a person's risk of Alzheimer's disease. They say the home testing could identify people at highest risk or who are showing early symptoms so they can be prioritised for further testing, treatment and support. Anne Corbett led the study.
2: If we know that someone shows quite a high risk of likely Alzheimer's disease, then we can ensure that they are brought into the clinic, they go down a proper diagnostic assessment, and they get the support and treatment that they need.
1: Israel has carried out its first strike on Beirut's southern suburbs since a ceasefire with Hezbollah was announced last month. The attack reportedly targeted a commander in Hezbollah's Radwan force, according to a statement from Benjamin Netanyahu's office. Fighting has continued in southern Lebanon despite the ceasefire, with no immediate response from Hezbollah. The last attacks on Beirut were on April the 8th, when Israeli strikes reportedly killed more than 350 people. An art installation has been unveiled at London St Pancras Station by the Royal National Institute for Deaf People. Installed during Deaf Awareness Week, it is designed to show the invisible communication barriers deaf people and people with hearing loss face every day. Crystal Rolfe is the Director of Health at RNID.
3: We've got a big box and we're here showing what the barriers are that people who are deaf or have hearing loss face, who often feel invisible just like they're in a big box.
1: And the biggest hits from the rock band Queen will be played during an immersive tribute show at the National Space Centre in Leicester on May the 29th. From Radio News Hub, I'm Johnny Holmes.

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0: 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That's a McVitie's moment starting. 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
1: A British crew member with suspected hantavirus has been medically evacuated from the cruise ship linked to the outbreak. Holly Hughes has more.
2: The crew member, along with a Dutch colleague and another passenger, were taken from the Dutch-flagged cruise ship for onward travel to the Netherlands. The evacuation means the ship can now continue on its three-day journey to the Canary Islands after Spanish authorities gave permission for the boat to dock. It's been anchored off Cape Verde while arrangements were put in place to evacuate the crew members.
1: An outbreak of hepatitis A in a seaside town has led a health body to ask parents to be vigilant with their children's hand washing. Public Health Wales said it was working with the local health board and council to look into a small number of hepatitis A cases in Barry, South Wales. It added that information about the strain suggests the infection may be spreading locally. A campaigner has lost a High Court bid to bring a challenge against a decision to grant planning permission for several music festivals at Brockwell Park. The park in Lambeth, South London, attracts hundreds of thousands of people to festivals including Field Day and Mighty Hoopla. Resident Juliet Chambers wanted to bring a legal challenge against Lambeth Council over its decision to use parts of the park for the events due to start on May the 23rd. It's Deaf Awareness Week, and Strictly Come Dancing star Tasha Guri is speaking out. It comes as new research shows almost a quarter of people would avoid someone who is deaf if they thought communicating with them would be too difficult. Terry Devine is from RNID.
3: Deaf people want you to speak to them, so they feel quite comfortable on an everyday basis for somebody to say, how do I communicate with you? What's the best way to do it? And they want you to actually chat to them.
1: And Arsenal supporters booking hotel rooms for the Champions League final in Hungary are facing fees more than 18 times higher than normal. Thousands of the North London club's supporters will descend on Budapest for the match on May the 30th, following the team's semi-final victory on Tuesday. That's the latest from Radio News Hub. I'm Johnny Holmes.

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1: Have you spotted anything?
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1: 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Flapping its wings, unusual markings.
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1: Donald Trump has downplayed the Iran conflict, saying Tehran is seeking a deal, while also warning military action will escalate if negotiations fail. The US says more than 50 cargo ships have been turned back under a naval blockade, with operations continuing despite reported progress in talks. Trump today called the conflict a skirmish. In the UK, Pat McFadden warned the war could drive up energy costs and lead to rising unemployment later this year. Scientists have developed an at-home test which can predict a person's risk of Alzheimer's disease. They say the home testing could identify people at highest risk or who are showing early symptoms so they can be prioritised for further testing, treatment and support. Anne Corbett led the study.
2: If we know that someone shows quite a high risk of likely Alzheimer's disease, then we can ensure that they are brought into the clinic, they go down a proper diagnostic assessment, and they get the support and treatment that they need.
1: Israel has carried out its first strike on Beirut's southern suburbs since a ceasefire with Hezbollah was announced last month. The attack reportedly targeted a commander in Hezbollah's Radwan force, according to a statement from Benjamin Netanyahu's office. Fighting has continued in southern Lebanon despite the ceasefire, with no immediate response from Hezbollah. The last attacks on Beirut were on April the 8th, when Israeli strikes reportedly killed more than 350 people. An art installation has been unveiled at London St Pancras Station by the Royal National Institute for Deaf People. Installed during Deaf Awareness Week, it is designed to show the invisible communication barriers deaf people and people with hearing loss face every day. Crystal Rolfe is the Director of Health at RNID.
3: We've got a big box and we're here showing what the barriers are that people who are deaf or have hearing loss face, who often feel invisible just like they're in a big box.
1: And the biggest hits from the rock band Queen will be played during an immersive tribute show at the National Space Centre in Leicester on May the 29th. From Radio News Hub, I'm Johnny Holmes.

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1: A British crew member with suspected hantavirus has been medically evacuated from the cruise ship linked to the outbreak. Holly Hughes has more.
2: The crew member, along with a Dutch colleague and another passenger, were taken from the Dutch-flagged cruise ship for onward travel to the Netherlands. The evacuation means the ship can now continue on its three-day journey to the Canary Islands after Spanish authorities gave permission for the boat to dock. It's been anchored off Cape Verde while arrangements were put in place to evacuate the crew members.
1: An outbreak of hepatitis A in a seaside town has led a health body to ask parents to be vigilant with their children's hand washing. Public Health Wales said it was working with the local health board and council to look into a small number of hepatitis A cases in Barry, South Wales. It added that information about the strain suggests the infection may be spreading locally. A campaigner has lost a High Court bid to bring a challenge against a decision to grant planning permission for several music festivals at Brockwell Park. The park in Lambeth, South London, attracts hundreds of thousands of people to festivals including Field Day and Mighty Hoopla. Resident Juliet Chambers wanted to bring a legal challenge against Lambeth Council over its decision to use parts of the park for the events due to start on May the 23rd. It's Deaf Awareness Week, and Strictly Come Dancing star Tasha Guri is speaking out. It comes as new research shows almost a quarter of people would avoid someone who is deaf if they thought communicating with them would be too difficult. Terry Devine is from RNID.
3: Deaf people want you to speak to them, so they feel quite comfortable on an everyday basis for somebody to say, how do I communicate with you? What's the best way to do it? And they want you to actually chat to them.
1: And Arsenal supporters booking hotel rooms for the Champions League final in Hungary are facing fees more than 18 times higher than normal. Thousands of the North London club's supporters will descend on Budapest for the match on May the 30th, following the team's semi-final victory on Tuesday. That's the latest from Radio News Hub. I'm Johnny Holmes.

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0: is Cheshire Silk Radio. Polls will soon be opening for local elections across the country. In England, thousands of council seats are being contested, as are some mayoral positions. Voters in Scotland and Wales are also voting for representatives in their national parliaments, Holyrood and the Senedd. Two people who were on board the cruise linked to a hantavirus outbreak are self-isolating after returning to the UK. The UK Health Security Agency say neither are reporting symptoms, but a number of their close contacts are also being offered support and isolating. They have stressed, though, that the risk to the public is very low. Donald Trump says Iran wants to make a deal to end the skirmish in the Middle East, but admits that if they don't, the bombing starts. It's after the US president paused a mission to reopen the Strait of Hormuz, saying great progress was being made in peace talks. Eating ultra-processed foods can lead to an almost 20% higher risk of heart disease and a higher risk of death from it too. That's according to the European Society of Cardiology. Maria Laura Bonaccio is a nutritional epidemiologist.
1: Because the problem with UPF is this, it's not just junk food. It's all the food that is from industrial production. You cannot do that food in your kitchen. You don't have the ingredients to cook these foods.
0: Young people who are looked after by friends and wider family rather than their parents need better mental health support. That's according to a charity who say children in kinship are struggling to get support they need. Sam Turner is from Kinship.
2: Children who have suffered unimaginable experiences and adversity and trauma in childhood, that sense of being able to understand who you are, get that kind of therapeutic support, that is so important. It is really critical, and particularly so for kinship carers.
0: In football, Arsenal will play holders Paris Saint-Germain in the Champions League final after the French side beat Bayern Munich 6-5 on aggregate last night. And Arsenal's women also had a say in the Women's Super League title, as their draw with Brighton means Manchester City are champions for the first time in a decade.
3: In local news, three men have been charged following an attack on a cash machine in Poynton. It happened in September last year at Waitrose on Park Lane. The three, aged 26, 37 and 42, have now been charged with burglary other than a dwelling with intent to steal. Plans have been submitted to convert a former Macclesfield Sunday School into homes. Cheshire East Council had previously turned down plans to build eight houses on the site on the corner of Townley Street and Charlotte Street. The new plans ask for permission to convert the building into apartments. And a grand spring sale is taking place this weekend at the Macclesfield Silk Museum. Tomorrow and Saturday, the sale will feature locally grown plants, second-hand and specialist books, and unique fabrics and textiles. There'll be a diverse range of articles available across the museum's garden, shop and galleries. That's the latest. 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
5: Morning. Yep, it's another Friday Eve, officially known as Thursday. Starting us off today, Nathan Dawn, Ella Henderson. Got that current tune from Tame Impala to play. And all the usual 6 o'clock breakfast show stuff coming up.

You Wake Up with Andy Clues, 106.9 FM, Cheshire Silk. With something hot and steaming in your hand, like a good

Cheshire Soul Radio, that is the current song from Tame Impala. Hate that name. It's called Dracula, and before that, 21 Reasons, Nathan Dorr and Ella Henderson. It is Thursday, the 7th of May, day 127 of 2026, 238 to go. Today is World Password Day. Just as a handy hint, 1234 and ABCDE are not passwords. If they are your passwords, change them today on World Password Day to something a little bit more significant. It's a handy hint, that, you know. Apparently hackers, first thing they guess is 1234, and 80%+ of the time they're right. Scary thought. 45 days ago until summer, it is the 961st pre-furlough and 909th post-furlough breakfast show. Sun rose this morning at 5:23. It sets at 8:48, giving us 15 hours and 25 minutes of daylight. That's four more minutes than we got yesterday. Don't squander them. Being Thursday, well, like every day of the week when we do the breakfast show, First Uppers is here around about 6:30. If you'd like to join our very exclusive club, make sure you get in touch. 01625 269000 on the phone. Can pop it on the socials. Roll call's on the way in about 20 minutes' time. And being a Thursday, we launch the day with our local singer-songwriter in residence, Colin Jacklin. Now, he calls this Driving Down the Silk Road. We call it The Breakfast Show.

0: It's the best way to launch a Thursday morning. Colin Jacklin, our local singer-songwriter in residence. He calls it driving down the Silk Road. We call it the Breakfast Show theme. Up next this morning, George Michael and some education.
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0: George Michael and Outside Silk Breakfast. Thursday morning, round about 6.30 this morning, we've got First Stoppers. If you'd like to join our very exclusive club, make sure you get in touch. You can give us a call. You can pop it on the socials. If you are up and about at this time in the morning, according to scientists and some doctors, it means you're thinner and less depressed. Some of us may be the exception to the rule that proves it. I don't know. Also, if you're an early riser, you are highly likely to have completed 6 tasks before 7 a.m, including exercise, meditation, and the cruel evil vacuuming. You know who you are, although you didn't do it yesterday. Can you not do it today as well and save your neighbours? I suppose we'll wait and see, won't we? Roll call is on the way very, very soon.
1: This is Thursday's Did You Know?
0: To the tune this morning of Cagney and Lacey. Felt like it this morning. Right about 6:20 each weekday morning, we try and bring you something educational. Doesn't happen much in the rest of the show, but at least at one point in the day and early on, we gain a little bit of wisdom. This is Thursdays. Eating bananas, pasta, almonds, grapes, oatmeal, chocolate, watermelon, orange juice, cornflakes and tuna can help relieve stress. Although I'd imagine not all at once. That's a lot of food to try and relieve stress, isn't it? Anyway, you can have that. We will, of course, have another one for you tomorrow morning, same time on Silk Breakfast.

Still Breakfast. It is Thursday morning's breakfast show. That is Whitney Houston, I Want to Dance with Somebody. And before that, Alu Black and The Man. I've not heard that in a while. What are we doing? We're going to play Lewis Capaldi in a bit. Before that, though, let's have a look at first uppers. Early risers this morning are Darren Haywood at 12.50, Mark Hewitt at 1.58, Natalie Clark at 11 minutes past 5, and then Rachel Cutts got in touch just after 6 o'clock. Now, on Messenger, I can give you a thumbs up. I can't send you a message. I can't write. I can write something and then I hit send and it just doesn't go. I don't know what's going on. I'm going to give Mark Zuckerberg a ring in a bit and give him some abuse. And hopefully we'll get it sorted before the end of the programme. So I'm not being rude, doing thumbs up. But it's going to cause me a whole bunch of problems through the course of the day. On our main Facebook page, let's see who we've got. Mike Greenwood's been in touch. He sent some community news. Morning, Mike. Sue Donahue sent some as well. Morning, Sue. Duncan Moore says, good morning, Andy and all. Nearly the weekend. Not long now. Martin James has sent some community news. He forgot to press send on Messenger for early this morning, so don't count. Kev Kimpton's with us. Morning, Kev. Mick Greenall is with us. He says, morning, Andy. Hopefully another fine day with plenty of jobs around the garden to do. Radio and thumbs up emoji. It's a bit cloudy, Mick, if that helps you at all. I've no idea whether it will or not. Baz Oldfield's with us. He sent a bit of community news. He's also sent me an emoji of a monkey hoovering. Now, I'm assuming that's him telling me that he's done his hoovering this morning, or as he calls it, his neighbour's alarm clock. It's a cruel man. Dazzler Gilliatt is with us. He said, morning, guys. Morning, Dazzler. Carol Kappa sent me a good morning gif with a cup of coffee with the steam coming up, and it says good morning over the top. And Anita Talbot-Wiston's with us. She says, morning, Andy. Have a lovely day. And that is First Uppers for Thursday. Lovely big club. Thank you so much for getting in touch. Of course, you know the drill. It's shut now. Closes at 6.30. Those doors slam shut bang on 6:30, which means if you want to get in touch, you'll have to wait now till tomorrow. But do be aware, it is the last club of the week, okay? So if you really, really want to be a member, make sure you get in touch on Friday's Breakfast Show.

0: It's the current song from Lewis Capaldi. It's called Stay Love. Today we are looking at a cloudy one, dry for the main part of the day, and then we are expecting some rain this evening. Temperatures not bad for the time of year. Full weather check for you just ahead of the latest news and sport at 7 o'clock. Up next, we'll see what's going on the roads.
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0: Not much to report, really. There was an issue earlier this morning on the M6 southbound, but the lane has reopened on the exit slip. It's following an earlier accident and barrier repairs around Junction 20, the Lim interchange. Nothing to tell you about currently on the M56, nothing on the M60. Major routes fairly quiet, as you'd expect for this time in the morning. We do have Flowers Lane in Leighton closed both ways for roadworks between Bob Brown Way at Leighton and the A530 Middlewich Road. And we've got Wilmslow Road in East Didsbury closed westbound for gas work between Parswood Road and the Tower Business Park. Anything you spot today, get in touch if it's safe and legal. 01625 26 9000.
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0: Absolute Radio. That is Taylor Swift, Elizabeth Taylor, current song from her, Song of the Future from U2, and Signs of a Cow from The Wonder Stuff. Still to come this Thursday morning, Rewind song on the way from 1983, part of our What Are You Playing That For? Well, there is a reason. We'll play you the tune, we'll tell you what it is, and we'll do it all next.
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0: That is our rewind tune from 1983. That is the Style Council and Speak Like a Child, part of our Wait for Therefore. Well, the reason is this, actually. On the 7th of May, 1983, former Jam leader Paul Weller unveiled his new group, the Style Council, at an anti-nuclear benefit gig in London. The Style Council managed 7 UK top 10 hits, and the band were also very successful in Australia and New Zealand during the 1980s. So there you go, a belting tune we don't often, if ever, play, bit of historical context, melds together to bring us a rather good What Are You Playing There For? We will, of course, have another one for you tomorrow, round about the same time. Up next, the latest news and sport at 7 o'clock.
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0: Generally, today is going to be dry. It's going to be mostly cloudy. Rain this evening, low pollen count, and a top temperature around Holmes Chapel of 16 Celsius.
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2: Polls are now open for local elections across the country, with millions eligible to vote. In England, thousands of council seats are being contested, as are some mayoral positions. Voters in Scotland and Wales are also voting for representatives in their national parliaments, Holyrood and the Senedd. Two people who were on board the cruise linked to a hantavirus outbreak are self-isolating after returning to the UK. Our reporter Phil Towers has more.
3: The UK Health Security Agency says neither of the two are reporting symptoms, but a number of their close contacts are also being offered support and are isolating. They're also looking to trace those who are on the same flight and stress that the risk to the public is very low. Meanwhile, British man Martin Anstey, who was medically evacuated from the ship yesterday, says that he is doing okay.
2: Donald Trump says the bombing will start back up again if Iran don't make a deal to end the conflict, but admits progress is being made in peace talks. Yesterday, he U-turned on a decision to try and reopen the Strait of Hormuz to allow for negotiations to take place. A coroner is to hold a further hearing into the death of former One Direction star Liam Payne. The second review hearing will take place this morning at Buckinghamshire Coroner's Court. Payne died at the age of 31 in October 2024 after falling from a balcony in Argentina. Cooking from scratch instead of eating ultra-processed food can be better for your heart. The European Society of Cardiology say eating UPFs can lead to a 19% higher risk of heart disease and a significantly higher risk of death from it too. Maria Laura Bonaccio is a nutritional epidemiologist.
4: Read the food content label, not only from a nutritional point of view, but also to understand how many ingredients that product has.
2: And the King and Queen have held the first garden party of the season at Buckingham Palace, celebrating first responders. Grey skies did not dampen the spirit, as one service dog, 2-year-old Cocker Spaniel Vegas, gave Charles a very enthusiastic greeting. Other guests also praised him for his speech to Congress in the US.
5: In local news, 3 men who were arrested following an ATM attack at a supermarket in Poynton have now been charged. The Waitrose on Park Lane was broken into in September last year, and there'd been an unsuccessful attempt to steal the cash machine. The 3 men, all from Greater Manchester, are now set to appear at Crewe Magistrates Court next month. A former Sunday school and cottage in Macclesfield looks set to be converted into 7 apartments and a 1-bed dwelling. Previous plans to build 8 houses on the corner of Townley Street and Charlotte Street were refused. This new application is for permission to convert, extend and alter the buildings to create the apartments and 1-bed dwelling. And Macclesfield Silk Museum's holding a fundraising sale tomorrow and Saturday. There'll be a diverse range of items available across the museum's garden, shop and galleries. All the proceeds from the sale will go directly towards supporting the museum's ongoing conservation work and its public programming. That's the latest. For more news from our area, click silk1069.com.
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2: Champions League holders Paris Saint-Germain are through to the final once again after beating Bayern Munich 6-5 on aggregate in their second leg draw. There they'll meet Arsenal, who have a shot at their first UCL trophy, while PSG will want to retain it. Elsewhere, Manchester City are winning Women's Super League champions for the first time in a decade after Arsenal were held to a 1-1 draw at Brighton. City took back the title after 6 seasons of Chelsea's dominance in Andre Yeglert's first season as head coach. In other football news, it's an all-English clash in the Europa League tonight as Aston Villa host Nottingham Forest. Forest take a slim 1-0 lead to Villa Park after the first leg. Head coach Vitor Pereira says he will give Morgan Gibbs-White as much time as possible to prove his fitness.
6: I see until tomorrow what if he's available or not.
2: And in boxing, Fabio Wardley says he's ready to go to the dark place again this weekend and insisted he will not flinch in the face of Daniel Dubois. It will be the first defence of his WBO heavyweight title at Manchester's Co-op Live on Saturday night.
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7: Coming up after Sabrina Carpenter, part one of a very lengthy, not quite 24-hour question. I think this could be at least a three-parter. Maybe even four. We'll have a look. Also, Fug for Four songs. First one of the day, coming up in 40 minutes.

Sabrina Carpenter with Taste. It is Silk Breakfast for a Thursday morning. We've got music on the way from Olivia Rodrigo. Her new single is called Drop Dead. And, of course, we'll check the latest on the roads. Before that, though, part one of a not quite 24-hour question that we posted yesterday. What is the name of the primary school you attended and where is it? Loads. So I'm just going to go straight into it. Diane Bailey said Christ Church in Macclesfield. Barbara Kane, St. Christopher's in Broxbourne. Where's Broxbourne? I could look it up. I'm a bit busy though. Loads. So I'm just going to go straight into it. Diane Bailey said Christ Church in Macclesfield. Barbara Kane, St. Christopher's

0: probably still at that school. Followed Dad, Grandma and Great-Grandma. Like a family tradition. Anna Tomlinson said Ivy Bank. That was my second primary school. When we moved from one end of Mac to the other. Duncan Eaton said Beach Lane. Phil Mason said Haslington County Primary School, 65 to 71 in Haslington. Susan Hollick Swain said Filtrate Road Primary School in Peterborough. Sheila Holsall, St Mary's Junior School, Newton Hyde. Mick Greenall said the Old St John's School on Church Street. Linda Jackson, St Tom's School in Chester. Adrian Newsom, Ashgrove on the Moss Estate. Danny Gordon said Bug Lawton in Congleton, great school. Gail Burke said Ashton Road, Castleford, West Yorkshire, now called Henry Moore, back in the early 60s. I'm assuming that's when Gail went, not when they called it Henry Moore. But I don't know it because it's in West Yorkshire, so I've no idea. Kelly Louise said Hertsfield Primary School, Brocklehurst Avenue, before it was knocked down. Then Worley Primary School on Worley Road. Carly Jo Kirbishley said Mobley Primary School in Mobley. Very nice. One more, I think. Sue Nichols, Pussbank in Macclesfield. There is a part two, potentially a part three. Do feel free to add. And we'll see what else we've got in about 10 minutes.
1: Yeah.

0: Drop Dead.
1: New tune from Olivia Rodrigo, that is Drop Dead. Still to come on Silk Breakfast this Thursday morning. We've got music from Jade on the way, and then back to part two of our not quite 24-hour question. We've got loads, actually, but do feel free to add. What is the name of the primary school you attended, and where is it? You can give us a call, you can pop it on the socials, and we'll see what else we've got in the next 5 minutes, roughly.
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1: Not much to tell you about really. There was an issue on the M6 earlier southbound with an accident around Junction 21 at Woolston. It's been cleared off the carriageway. There were queues but they're not anymore. The M60 and the 56 are okay and still fairly quiet on the major routes. Anything new spot 01625 26 9000.
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Still Breakfast, that is Jade and Don't Walk Away. Still to come, we've got music on the way from the Red Hot Chili Peppers. We've got Deacon Blue coming up as well. Before that, though, part two of probably four for our not quite 24-hour question. What is the name of the primary school you attended and where is it? We've got so many to get through. Louise Armitage said St. Edward's Macclesfield, then Titherington Girls. Catherine James said Bolingbroke in Macclesfield. Anne Smith, St. James C of E in Congleton. Gwyn Parry said, don't tell them Pike. Okay. Joanne Storer said, Bomber County Primary School in Lake Lincolnshire. Who else have we got here? Donna Clulow, Herdsfield Primary School, was on Brocklehurst Avenue, but is now on Holly Road. Ron Deering said, Shad Elementary School, classmate of Marvin Gaye's sister, Ziola Gay. Wow, there's a claim to fame. Janet Asprey said, Great Moor Infant and Junior School, Great Moor in Stockport. Emily Parrish, Herdsfield Infant and Junior School. Amanda Arden said St Albans on Priory Lane in Macclesfield. Graham Coots said Peel Hall in Withenshaw. Julie Lord said Girls School in Carnarvon. It's not there anymore. Flyover built over it. So it's a shame, isn't it, though? Steve Horrocks, St Winifred's Heston, Mersey, Stockport, and St Mary's Hornchurch in Essex. Jeanette Griffiths, Ivy Bank in Macclesfield, one of my old schools. Moira Long said Mobley Primary School. Janice Clayton, St George's, now Flats. I went in 1952. Shock horror face, so long ago. Smiley face. Don Lomax, Chapel Street in Hazel Grove. Marion Phillips said Ellerslie Road, London, and St Paul's, Macclesfield. Mary Dudley, Medford Road Primary School in Liverpool. Kate Lowe, Peaver Superior Primary School. Carla Patterson, St John's Ivy Road in Macclesfield. Paul Moores, Warwick Road in Macclesfield. Mandy Davis, Mareside. Hayley Parmiter, Herdsfield Primary. Who else have we got here? Dorian Johnson said Priory Secondary School in Dunstable. Lynn Garlick said Taxall and Fernley Primary School in Whaley Bridge. Elizabeth Collins said, Me too, St Andrews, obviously answering somebody else's. And Sandra Williams, for now, Langley County Primary School. Right, that is part two. We'll do a part three, well, as soon as we can squeeze it in.

Thursday morning, Cheshire Salt Radio. That is Deacon Blue, Fergus Sings the Blues, and the Red Hot Chili Peppers before that with By the Way. Now, Challenge Colin, we've had a few in. This is the idea. When the football season closes and we don't talk so much about football, we probably will over the World Cup, but not so much in the general day-to-day, we do this thing where we ask our local singer-songwriter in residence, so if he doesn't do enough for us already, to come up with songs based on your ideas. Has to have a local connection, and it can be in any style of music you like. The ones we've had in so far since we launched this on Monday are, what have we got for you? Jodrell Bank in a Reggae Style from Martin James in Weaverham. The Rising Sun and the Butley Ash Closing in a Country and Western Style from Sarah Taylor in Macclesfield. Vanessa Smith has got a story about Teg's nose. Well, it's my story actually, about when I got chased by a horse when I was about 17 around Teg's nose. And what else we got? Oh yeah, Mark Hewitt got in touch yesterday to say plane spotting at Ringway Manchester Airport in the style of George Formby. There we go. I sent those to Colin yesterday. He has agreed to accept the challenge of all four. So look out for those on a Friday morning. If you've got any for us, make sure you get in touch and we'll pass them on.

0: That's Ray and Where Is My Husband. It's the breakfast show for Thursday morning, Cheshire Salt Radio. We're about to find out who's getting our very first Fug for Far song of the day. Lucy Bailey in Wilmslow. Morning, Lucy. Your tune's here after we've checked the latest on the roads.
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0: Nothing to report on the motorways this morning. Beginning to build on the A34 Manchester Road at Monk's Heath. When is it not? Macclesfield's busy but moving. Similar story around Congleton. Not bad currently around Sandbach, although beginning to pick up off the bypass onto Old Mill Road. Anything you spot, 01625 269000.
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0: it, that is our very first Funk for Four song of the morning. Feel good, free for all change. Jamiroquai's Space Cowboys, especially for Lucy Bailey in Wilmslow, selected by the random request generator. 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
0: And of course, we will have another one for you just after 8 o'clock this morning. Part 3 of our not quite 24-hour question. I am not going to get to read all of these. There's 137 answers last time I checked, but we'll get through as many as we can. What we asked was, what was your primary school? Where was it? Basically, that was the question. Right, we start with Lisa Jane. St George's headmaster, Mr Humphreys, who was the proud owner of the Slipper, and St Barnabas, Mrs Jones' headmistress when St George's closed. Ed Knack said Shirts Elementary in New Brownfels in Texas. Nice. Hertsfield Primary School said Graham Bebbington. Richard Jones, Park Royal, Macclesfield. Diana Rose said Sheet Primary School in Petersfield in Hampshire. I did double check that one. Wayne Sutton said Ashgrove on Pitch and Toss. Howard Faulkner, Upton Priory Junior School in Macclesfield. Carl Creswell said Trinity Square, no longer there, now houses. Tasha Redmond said Hertsfield Primary School. Michelle Taylor said St Edward's on Fir Grove, now Christ the King. Lee Beeden, St Albans in Macclesfield. Michael Mooney said Sturchley Junior in Birmingham. Joe Renshaw's primary school was Lime Tree Primary School in Sale Moor. A proud Maxonian said Worley County Primary School on Worley Road. Thomas Kerr said Park Royal. Natalie Clark said Hollinhay down the road in Sutton. Sharon Pollard, Byron Street School. Mandy Bigfish, Broken Cross in Macclesfield. Anita Talbot Whiston said St George's on High Street in Mac. Karen Shaw, Upton Priory, Christchurch, then Bolingbroke when it was built, all in Macclesfield. Joanna Turney said Moorfield in Hazel Grove. Susan Woodward, St Andrews in Bluff Street West in Macclesfield. Jason Hume, Post Bank. Marion Bradley, St Andrews on St Andrews Road in Macclesfield. Amanda Pickles, Warwick Primary School, was on the Western Estate in Macclesfield. It got demolished. And finally for now, Mary Shaw said Byron Street School. There is a part 4. We'll have to do it after 8 o'clock. Don't add any more. I mean, you can, but the odds are I won't get to read them. We've just got so many. We'll see what else we got around about 8:20 on Silk Breakfast. Busy, busy, busy. Always the way.

0: It's Michael McDonald, Kenny Loggins, Love in Exile. It's Silk Breakfast Thursday morning. Lloyd Cole and the Commotions on the way with a rewind tune just ahead of the news and sport at 8 o'clock. After 8, sent in Dad Joke of the Day.
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1: Generally, it's a dry day today and pretty much cloudy. That seems to be the order, and we'll see some rain this evening. There is a low pollen count in the area, and we're expecting a top temperature around Poynton of about 16 Celsius.
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2: Polls are open for local elections across the country. Voters in Scotland and Wales are voting for representatives in their national parliaments. And in England, thousands of council seats are being contested, as are some mayoral positions. Two people are self-isolating in the UK after returning from a cruise ship linked to a suspected hantavirus outbreak. Phil Towers has more.
3: The UK Health Security Agency says they're offering support to those the two were in close contact with. They're also tracking down anyone who was on the same flight as the confirmed case, but stress that the risk to the public is very low, with neither of those self-isolating here showing any symptoms. Yesterday, British man Martin Anstey was medically evacuated from the ship. His wife says it's been a traumatic few days, but he is doing better.
2: Israel struck Lebanon's capital for the first time since a ceasefire with the Hezbollah militant group came into effect last month. The last attacks in Beirut were on April the 8th, when a series of massive attacks are believed to have killed more than 350 people. Health officials also say five people were killed in Israeli strikes on Gaza. Every child should have access to sport. That's the word from former England manager Sir Gareth Southgate promoting the Multibank charity. Sir Gareth warns some families are struggling to afford kit for their children at a time when being active is crucial. Eating ultra-processed foods can lead to a 19% higher risk of heart disease. The European Society of Cardiology says eating them can also cause a significantly higher risk of death from heart disease too. Maria Laura Bonaccio is a nutritional epidemiologist.
4: It can be low sugar, but still have, for example, instead of sugar, you use artificial sweeteners. That, in some cases, is worse than sugar itself.
2: And Bake Off judge Paul Hollywood's been accused of driving nearly 100 miles an hour while taking his sick cat to the vet. A court heard the celebrity chef was pulled over by police after tailgating cars at high speeds on the M25. He pleaded guilty at Worthing magistrates to speeding and was sentenced to 5 penalty points.
5: In local news, three men have been charged following an attack on a cash machine in Poynton. It happened in September last year at Waitrose on Park Lane. The three, aged 26, 37 and 42, have now been charged with burglary other than a dwelling with intent to steal. Plans have been submitted to convert a former Macclesfield Sunday School into homes. Cheshire East Council had previously turned down plans to build 8 houses on the site on the corner of Townley Street and Charlotte Street. The new plans ask for permission to convert the building into apartments. And a grand spring sale is taking place this weekend at the Macclesfield Silk Museum. Tomorrow and Saturday, the sale will feature locally grown plants, second-hand and specialist books, and unique fabrics and textiles. There'll be a diverse range of articles available across the museum's garden, shop and galleries. That's the latest. 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
2: Champions League holders Paris Saint-Germain are through to the final once again after beating Bayern Munich 6-5 on aggregate in their second leg draw. There they'll meet Arsenal, who have a shot at their first UCL trophy, while PSG will want to retain it. Elsewhere, Manchester City are women's Super League champions for the first time in a decade after Arsenal were held to a 1-1 draw at Brighton. City took back the title after 6 seasons of Chelsea's dominance in Andre Jeglertz's first season as head coach. In other football news, it's an all-English clash in the Europa League tonight as Aston Villa host Nottingham Forest. Forest take a slim 1-0 lead to Villa Park after the first leg. Head coach Vitor Pereira says he will give Morgan Gibbs-White as much time as possible to prove his fitness.
6: I see until tomorrow what if he's able or not.
2: And in boxing, Fabio Wardley says he's ready to go to the dark place again this weekend and insisted he will not flinch in the face of Daniel Dubois. It will be the first event of his WBO heavyweight title at Manchester's Co-op Live on Saturday night.
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1: Morning. Coming up, we have got another sent-in dad joke of the day. today. We'll get to that after music from Chapel Rowan. And of course, about 8:30 this morning, we'll have a look at your community news and find out what's putting a smile on your face today. Do let us know.

first dad joke ever, because I don't know her well enough, but certainly the first one on the radio. Will it be good enough to get the Joker card from Thomas Gaining Crew, who won it yesterday with his butterfly gag? Well, that's up to Vanessa with her verdict just before 8:15. Right, before we do the gag, got to bring you the legally mandated health and safety. If you're consuming a hot or cold beverage this morning, please place the receptacles slightly further away than arm's length and make sure you swallow whatever it is you're drinking. Tea, coffee, hot chocolate, Vimto, vodka, if it's one of those mornings. Last thing you want to do is burst out laughing, drop that receptacle, it hits the floor and breaks, spills the contents, and you spit out whatever's in your mouth over whoever's closest to you. Could even be the dog. It's happened a couple of times, that. If you've got a bad back, you've got time to get yourself down onto the floor in a prone position on a hard surface. Don't want to be freestanding when you hear the dad joke. You could jar your back by accidentally bursting out laughing and be in pain for the next few weeks. And if you're applying makeup, avoid the eye area, just temporarily. You don't want to burst into laughter, as it were. I was going to say burst into tears then. No, burst into laughter and accidentally poke yourself in the eye with a mascara brush. That's happened a couple of times too. That's the long versions. Today, sure, are stairs, car, crisps and gym. Right, let's do it, shall we? Cathy Lawrence in Poynton's Thursday Dad Joke of the Day. I do like to sing in the car, but only when I'm reversing. I'm a backup singer. Nice one, Cathy. Is that good enough to get six smiley faces and the Joker card? We'll find out with Vanessa's verdict after this. Oh!

0: Bruno Mars, I Just Might. Silk Breakfast, Thursday morning. Still to come, music on the way from Mariah Carey. Before that, let's get Vanessa's verdict for Kathy Lawrence in Poynton's Thursday Dad Joke of the Day. Funny, five different smiley faces, no Joker card awarded, which means that Thomas Gane in Crewe, with his butterfly gag from yesterday, has the Joker card for another 24 hours, enjoying all its life-enhancing benefits. Smiles off babies in prams and pushchairs, pats on the back of strangers, handshakes, free stuff in shops, bars, restaurants, petrol stations and garden centres, and if you're very, very lucky, a big fat black and white cat will come and have a look at you through the kitchen window and give you a smile. Well, it did it for me anyway when I had the Joker card. Commiserations, though, to Kathy. First gag, but don't be put off. Send us another one. That Joker card could well be yours. And if you've got a joke for us, make sure you get in touch. Give us a call. Pop it on the socials.
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0: Motorways are moving well. We've got delays on Manchester Road up towards Monk's Heath. It's busy on Congleton Road into Macclesfield by the Flowerpot and on the approach to the Gawsworth Crossroads. Got a red line as well on the approach to the Herdsfield roundabout on the Silk Road, and London Road is looking busy as well past the Moss Rose heading into town. If you're making your way around Congleton, pretty much busy but moving at the moment. Bit of a delay on the A34 where it meets West Road, and the usual hold-ups if you're heading through Sandbach today, particularly off the Wheelock Bypass. Old Mill Road is slow up to and away from the M6 and on the other side towards Arclyd. Anything you spot, 01625 26 9000.
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Cheshire Soul Radio. It is the breakfast show for a Thursday morning. That is Mariah Carey and Fantasy. I hadn't forgotten. I was just looking at something else. Right, so mithered today. We've got such a massive, not quite 24-hour question that we're having to do a part four. What is the name of the primary school you attended? Where is it? Hartman Coop said Marlborough in Titherington. That was my first primary school till we moved to the other end of Mac. Martin James said Moorlands Primary School, Broad Road in Sale, and before that it was Temple Moor Infants round the corner. Jessica Healy says Manor Park Primary and Nursery in Knutsford. My children attend the same primary school. Sue Donoghue, St George's on High Street. I loved it. Mr Dale was the headmaster. We had to cross a side street to get to the playground. Emma Millward said Woodrow First School in Redditch in Worcestershire. Mike Moroney said St Edward's in Macclesfield. It's not there any longer. I believe it's been two other schools since it was originally knocked down. Harry Hall said Postbank. Derek Allen said St Albans, both in town, and then Upton Priory. Liz Cardle said Packmore Junior School. Linda Meems, Richard Wakefield Primary School, Toughbury in Staffordshire. Carol Baker, Park Royal when Mr Swain was the headmaster. I remember Mr Yearsley too. He directed and played all the music for a pantomime we did with him, Aladdin. He was my headmaster at Ivy Bank. He calls me Carl, even to this day. Corinne Martin said Park Royal. Mr Dale used to hit you across the backside with the pump with Gus on it, and you would have chalk on your bum. I used to love Mr. Turner. Paul Richardson, New Farm State Primary School, Brisbane. All right. Mary Hollick said Lowther Streets and St. John's in Bollington. Lisa Johnson, Park Royal. Mr. Stock was the headmaster. He said Mr. Dale used to throw the chalkboard rubber at you. He's been mentioned twice now, hasn't he? Canadian Avenue in Chester said Jean Bithell. Wendy Davis said Haverley Hay School, Benchill, Manchester. Wendy Swan said Quinter in Congleton. Amanda Thorpe, Park Royal, Athey Street. Angie Rowlinson, Langley, then closed, moved to Holland Hay, Sutton. Good days. Park Royal, Andy Barnett. Helen Connolly said Par Lane and Unsworth in Bury. Was in Lancashire in those days. Pamela Jackson, Bamford Road, Haywood. Linda Lawton, Wilbraham School, Manchester. Stacey Atkinson, Hart Hill in Broxton. Corby Barlow, Ivy Bank. Melissa Hill, Broken Cross. Kevin Lingard, Beach Lane in Marlborough. Beach Lane, then Marlborough. Catherine Benson said Marfields in Congleton. And my last 2 years, Devon in Congleton. John Soonis, Park Royal. Deborah Norrie, Old Moat Primary and Juniors, Old Moat Lane, Withington, from around 63 to 69. Susan Oakes, Athey Street. One teacher always used to make us crack our limbs before we sat. Didn't like my music math teacher, Mr. Yearsley. Shame. Margaret Thorpe said Byron Street, Macclesfield. One evil teacher there. Brian Swarbrick, Hertzfield Junior. Beverly Anderson, before I went to Warwick Road, I went to Byron Street Primary School for about just under 2 years. Paul Moses, Warwick Road, Mac, no longer there. Beverly Anderson said Warwick Road, no longer around, closed down years ago. June Newsom, Christchurch in Macclesfield. Gary Ainsworth, St George's High Street. Tricia Millington, Ashdean Primary School, Wilmslow. Karen McKenzie, Arley Green Primary School near Northwich, best school ever. And Bert Pamanch, Reno Primary School. I am done. That is it. I am not reading anymore, but thank you so much for getting in touch. We did post something earlier for tomorrow's not quite 24-hour question. I could just do with 12, 14 responses. Make it a nice, easy one for a Friday. Would appreciate it. But I say, thank you so much. Massive one, that one. We did get quite a few that seemed to think that we were fishing for passwords. Why a legitimate radio station, and for a fact me, will be bothered about your passwords? I've got absolutely no idea. But that's the world we live in, isn't it? Right, let's play you this from Robbie Williams.

Genesis, Turn It On Again. Before that, Robbie Williams with Feel. It's Cheshire's Salt Radio. Thursday morning's breakfast show. Sombre on the way, and then we crank up the random request generator and find out who's getting our second and final Fug for Far song of the morning. Before that, community news, lots to get at. Sue Doris says, went to see We Will Rock You at Mads Theatre last night. What an amazing production from Macclesfield Majestic Theatre Group. Incredible performances from local theatre at its very best. Take a bow, Gene UW Clark, cast and crew. You certainly did rock us. Martin James said, good news story is, went and had a lovely few hours with my brother yesterday. Two thumbs up emojis. Daniel Adley says, going to see Paul Simon tonight. Any chance you could play your favourite Paul Simon song, please? We'll have to see. Mike Greenwood said, we spent yesterday evening marshalling at the Reno 5 race. Congratulations to the 205 runners who completed it. Sue Donahue said, morning Andy, hope you're okay. I won over £40 last night, so not bad. Plus one on Tuesday's Euro Millions. Got my friend coming this morning for a good catch-up, lots of brews, and we wrap it up with Angela Morris in Holmes Chapel. 2-1 to Angela for the coveted car park spot challenge at work. She says, in the lead, exclamation mark, need a win tomorrow for the week. And that is your community news for Thursday, the 7th of May, 2026. Loads of stories. Thank you so much for sending them in. Do appreciate it. We'll have another roundup tomorrow, same time.

0: That is the current song from Somba. It is Homewrecker. Cheshire Salt Radio, it is the breakfast show for a Thursday morning. Who's getting our second and final Fug for Fall song of the day? We'll find out in a second. No surprises, Daniel Aidley, who got in touch for Community News, and he's off to go and see Paul Simon tonight, so he wants a Paul Simon song. Well, we'll sort that out after this.
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0: Nothing to report on the motorways this morning. The M656 and the 60 moving well. If you're heading into Macclesfield, Congleton Road is queuing at the Gores with Crossroads and also down towards the flower part of the traffic lights. A bit busy on London Road heading in as well, and on the approaches to the Herdsfield roundabout, and the Silk Road heading out to the Flash Lane roundabout as well is looking a little bit slow at the moment. If you're going through Congleton, let's have a quick look, see if there's anything red. Little red line on the A34 up towards where it meets West Road and Sandbach's Chocker. It's busy coming off the Wheelock bypass and then coming from the M6 down Old Mill Road to the traffic lights, and also on the approach to the M6 as you make your way from Arclyd. Anything you spot, 01625 26 9000.
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0: our song of the morning. That's Paul Simon, me and Julio down by the schoolyard, especially for Daniel Aidley, who's off to see Paul Simon tonight. If you've got a song that's a belter, puts you in a good mood and sets you up for the day, and you want to hear it on the radio,
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0: Two more tomorrow on Friday's Breakfast Show. Tiny bit of any other business to wrap up. Can't get away from this not quite 24-hour question about primary schools. Baz Oldfield says, sorry it's a bit late. Bollington Cross Primary School, Brill. Mark Hewitt, Nipersley County Primary School, 1968. Vanessa Smith says, I went to St Albans, no longer there. And then St Edwards, no longer St Edwards. There we go. That's any other business done and dusted. You did send them. I have to read them out. It's been a very long day as far as that goes. Anyway, let's play you this.

0: Current song from Alex Warren, that is Fever Dream. Still to come, a rewind tune from Dodgy from 1994. Latest news at 9 o'clock. After that, it's Thursday's 9 at 9.
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1: It's a mainly cloudy one today. Should stay dry till this evening and then we're going to see a bit of rain. There is a low pollen count in the area and we're expecting a top temperature around Wilmslow of 16 Celsius later on.
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2: Polls are open for local elections across the country with millions eligible to vote. In England, thousands of council seats are being contested, as are some mayoral positions. Voters in Scotland and Wales are also voting for representatives in their national parliaments, Holyrood and the Senedd. Two people who are on board the cruise ship linked to a hantavirus outbreak are self-isolating after returning to the UK. Phil Towers has more.
3: The UK Health Security Agency says neither of the two are reporting symptoms, but a number of their close contacts are also being offered support and are isolating. They're also looking to trace those who are on the same flight and stress that the risk to the public is very low. Meanwhile, British man Martin Anstey, who was medically evacuated from the ship yesterday, says that he is doing okay.
2: Donald Trump says Iran wants to make a deal to end the skirmish in the Middle East, but admits if they don't, the bombing starts again. It's after the US president paused a mission to reopen the Strait of Hormuz, saying great progress was being made with peace talks. Meanwhile, oil company Shell have announced a surge in profits thanks to the Iran war. They reported earnings of just under $7 billion in the first 3 months of the year, nearly 25% higher than a year ago. Comes after rival BP also reported better than expected results last week. Eating ultra-processed food can lead to an almost 20% higher risk of heart disease and a higher risk of death from it too. That's according to the European Society of Cardiology. Maria Laura Bonaccio is a nutritional epidemiologist. She says it's often down to how many ingredients are in something.
4: Because the problem with UPF is this. It's not just junk food. It's all the food that is from industrial production. You cannot do that food in your kitchen. You don't have the ingredients to cook these foods.
2: And airlines will be increasing their flight capacity for flights to Budapest to make room for Arsenal fans heading it to the Champions League final. It's the Gunners' first appearance at this stage in 20 years, and Wizz Air says they want to get supporters there in full force.
5: In local news, three men who were arrested following an ATM attack at a supermarket in Poynton have now been charged. The Waitrose on Park Lane was broken into in September last year, and there'd been an unsuccessful attempt to steal the cash machine. The three men, all from Greater Manchester, are now set to appear at Crewe Magistrates Court next month. A former Sunday school and cottage in Macclesfield looks set to be converted into seven apartments and a one-bed dwelling. Previous plans to build eight houses on the corner of Townley Street and Charlotte Street were refused. This new application is for permission to convert, extend and alter the buildings to create the apartments and one-bed dwelling. And Macclesfield Silk Museum's holding a fundraising sale tomorrow and Saturday. There'll be a diverse range of items available across the museum's garden, shop and galleries. All the proceeds from the sale will go directly towards supporting the museum's ongoing conservation work and its public programming. That's the latest. For more news from our area, click silk1069.com.
0: 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Andy Clues.
1: Thursday's 9 at 9 on the way. Coming up in this hour, we've got six number ones, two number twos, and a number 12, all from our mystery year. We got 100% yesterday. Can we do the same today? Well, that's ultimately down to you.

Cheshire Soul Radio, it is the 9 at 9 for a Thursday morning. That is two songs in, both of them number one singles. At the Weekend, and Can't Feel My Face, and Sigala with Easy Love. As I say, both of them number ones. Do you know what? David Daniels was the only person who had a guess, and he was right, absolutely bang on. So special secret double bonus points to him. The other answer we got was way, way, way, way, way, way, way, way out. And then just a year on top of that for a second guess, which is now why we're down to 98%. So that's 100% gone straight away. I knew I shouldn't have said anything right at the beginning. Right, let's have a look at some news clues. The Conservatives won the UK general election on the 7th of May in this year. Facebook CEO Mark Zuckerberg said his site had passed 1 billion users in August. The biggest scandal to hit the car industry in decades started when VW was told to recall 482,000 diesel cars in the US after it was caught using software to cheat emissions tests, and it was also the year that NASA found flowing water on Mars. But what is the year? Get in touch if you know. If you're not sure, maybe our city and Adam Levine can help you.

0: Cheshire Silk Radio. It is Thursday's 9 at 9. That got to number 2 for Our City and Adam Levine with Locked Away. Do you know the mystery year? Get in touch if you do. 01625 269 000 on the phone. Pop it on the socials or be revealed, as we always do, after song number 9, roughly around 10 to 10. Of course, if you're absolutely nailed on and you know but I don't know that you know, then nobody knows that you know but you. You know, you must get in touch. Those are the general rules, especially if you want your smug points. If you want that slight satisfactory feeling that stays with you all day when you know you got the year right, when potentially other people didn't or possibly didn't even play, make sure you get in touch. If you're not sure yet, no shame in that. That's what the rest of the songs are for. And news clues up next. We've got a number 2 from Hosier.
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0: No issues this morning on at the motorways. The M656 and the 60 moving well. It's still busy on Congleton Road in Macclesfield on the approach to the Gawsworth Crossroads and then down towards the Flowerpot traffic lights as well, and still busy on the approach to the Hurstfield roundabout on the Silk Road. If you're making your way around Manchester Road up towards Monk's Heath, yep, that is queuing all the way back past Capesthorne Hall, down into Congleton. The A34 is a little bit busy onto West Road. Everything else seems to be moving okay. And we've still got delays around Sandbach, particularly coming off the bypass, of the Wheelock bypass, and Old Mill Road coming away from the M6. Anything you spot today, get in touch if it's safe and legal. The number you need, 01625 26 9000.
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0: It is the 9 at 9, Thursday morning, Cheshire Salt Radio. That got to number 2 for Hozier with Take Me to Church. But do you know the mystery yet? Get in touch if you do. Well done to Natalie Clark in Macclesfield, third attempt. Mark Hewitt in Stoke got it. He says he would have been in touch sooner, but he was on the phone. I think he was vying for special secret double bonus points, but if you don't do it during the first song, you don't get them. And you have to tell that person on the phone, get off the phone, I'm doing something important. Baz Oldfield got it as well in Macclesfield. Let's have a look at some more clues. This was the year... Oh, I'm not even on the right page. Here we go. That the Real Housewives of Cheshire made their TV debut. MacTown finished 6th out of 24 in the conference in this year. The Alex finished 2 points above relegation in 20th place in League One. It was a year that, in August, the 10th actually, the M56 motorway was closed for 10 hours due to a fire in a tanker carrying propane gas near Helsby. There's some more clues. What do you reckon? Have they helped? Maybe they have. Maybe you remember that fire. If you're not sure, we'll play you some more music and we've got more clues on the way. This got to number 1 for Rachel Platten.
1: Like a

Planet 9, Thursday morning, Cheshire Salt Radio. Jess Glynn, Don't Be So Hard on Yourself, number one. And a number one for Rachel Platten with Fight Song. Well done to Nicola Hughes in Macclesfield, Simon Moss in Macclesfield, Claire Davenport in Poynton, Andy Smith in Mac, Steve Bailey in Congleton, Melissa Bell in Wilmslow, and Becky Slater in Macclesfield. Now, because I can't reply on Messenger, if you don't get a thumbs up when you've had a guess at the year, it means you got it wrong. Okay. Right, top five movies in this year. Fast and Furious 7, Inside Out, Avengers Age of Ultron, Star Wars Episode 7, The Force Awakens, and Jurassic World. That was 5-1. It was also the year that Jeremy Clarkson punched a producer and left Top Gear on the 25th of March. And making their TV debuts were Poldark, Peter Kay's Car Share, Love Island, Catastrophe, and of course, The Real Housewives of Cheshire. There's some more clues. What do you reckon the year is? Get in touch if you know. In the meantime, we'll play you this from Naughty Boy together with Beyoncé. Another number one single, it's Running, Lose It All.

0: That got to number one for Naughty Boy and Beyoncé, Running Lose It All. It is the 9 at 9 for a Thursday morning. It's Cheshire Salt Radio. We're at that point where we've got two more songs to go, final set of news clues, and then that's it. So if you want to have a guess, you need to do it as soon as you can. 01625 269000 on the phone. You can pop it on the socials, and we'll see where we are around about 10 to. Okay, this was the year that Sepp Blatter resigned from FIFA. It was the year that Chelsea got their fourth Premier League title in this year. Hull City, Burnley and Queen's Park Rangers were relegated. In the Championship, Bournemouth got their first divisional title. They were promoted alongside Watford and Norwich City. And it was also the year that Millwall, Wigan Athletic and Blackpool were relegated. Right, that's it for clues. On the way, 21 Pilots, one of the best songs of the year, in my humble opinion. And something, too, from Sam Smith that might possibly have something to do with a James Bond film. Those are your two songs, and then all will be revealed. Get in touch if you think you know.
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0: So our final two songs for Thursday mornings, 9 at 9 here on Cheshire's Salt Radio. Writings on the Wall from Sam Smith got to number 1 and a number 12 for 21 Pilots with Stressed Out. Well done to Martin James in Weavram, Stephen Hudson in Holmes Chapel's got it, Caroline Cross in Sandbach, Nick Huff in Macclesfield, Suzanne Allen in Macclesfield, and also who else we got here? Hayley Wilson in Holmes Chapel. The year today was... It was 2015. That was the year. 97% correct answers. My theory is holding true. 100% on Monday, failure on Tuesday, 100% on Wednesday, failure on Thursday. So, if the law of averages work, and my idea is that it's Monday, Wednesday, Friday correct answers, we should get 100% tomorrow. Doesn't work like that generally, does it? But we'll certainly see. It's on the way after the news at 9 o'clock on Friday. Up next this morning, a rewind tune from Prince.
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2: Dry and cloudy seems to be the theme for the day, certainly for the main part. As we get in towards the evening, we will see some rain and it'll look a little more overcast. Low pollen count and a top temperature around Sandbach of 16 Celsius.
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3: Polls are open for local elections across the country with millions eligible to vote. Voters in Scotland and Wales are voting for representatives in their national parliaments, Holyrood and the Senedd. In England, thousands of council seats are being contested, as are some mayoral positions. British passengers on board the hantavirus-hit cruise ship will be asked to self-isolate for 45 days. Two people are already doing so after returning to the UK. Phil Towers has more.
4: The UK Health Security Agency says they're offering support to those the two were in close contact with. They're also tracking down anyone who was on the same flight as the confirmed case, but stress that the risk to the public is very low. Yesterday, British man Martin Anstey was medically evacuated from the ship. His wife says it's been a traumatic few days, but he is doing better.
3: Oil giant Shell have reported a huge boost in their profits thanks to soaring oil prices resulting from the Iran war. They announced underlying earnings of just under $7 billion a year, nearly a quarter higher than last year, and will be paying out more to its shareholders. That's after BP also announced a surge in its profits last week. A serving Metropolitan Police officer and four former officers are being investigated over their handling of allegations against former Harrods owner Mohammed Al-Fayed. More than 400 accusations of sexual abuse have been made against Al-Fayed, who died in 2023, aged 94. Cooking from scratch instead of eating ultra-processed foods can be better for your heart. The European Society of Cardiology say eating UPFs can lead to a 19% higher risk of heart disease and a significantly higher risk of death from it too. Maria Laura Bonaccio is a nutritional epidemiologist.
5: Read the food content label, not only from a nutritional point of view, but also to understand how many ingredients that product has.
3: And the King and Queen have held the first garden party of the season at Buckingham Palace, celebrating first responders. Grace Guys did not dampen the spirits, and one service dog gave Charles a very enthusiastic greeting.
6: In local news, three men have been charged following an attack on a cash machine in Poynton. It happened in September last year at Waitrose on Park Lane. The three, aged 26, 37 and 42, have now been charged with burglary other than a dwelling with intent to steal. Plans have been submitted to convert a former Macclesfield Sunday school into homes. Cheshire East Council had previously turned down plans to build eight houses on the site on the corner of Townley Street and Charlotte Street. The new plans ask for permission to convert the building into apartments. And a grand spring sale is taking place this weekend at the Macclesfield Silk Museum. Tomorrow and Saturday, the sale will feature locally grown plants, second-hand and specialist books, and unique fabrics and textiles. There'll be a diverse range of articles available across the museum's garden, shop and galleries. That's the latest. For more news from our area, click silk1069.com.
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Love, Ollie Merce before that, Save Me, Cheshire Salt Radio. 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

0: Cheshire Salt Radio, current tune from Bella Kay. That is I Love It, I Love It, I Love It. Still to come, we've got music on the way from Sheryl Crow, and then the question to today's answer. The answer is a fairly straightforward 1 year. But what is the question? Find out next.
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That's Sheryl Crow, Chess's Salt Radio. Still to come, The Script on the way, Eurythmics and Aretha Franklin, and then we'll play you our brand new song of the week. If you've not heard it yet, it's the new single from Madonna and Sabrina Carpenter, here roughly around 10:30 this morning. Now, the answer we gave you a few minutes ago was 1 year. The question is, how long will we spend in our adult life stuck in traffic? According to this report, a year. Road users end up stuck in congestion during a fifth of their journeys for an average of nearly 3 hours a week. As a result, 56% of us avoid driving altogether where we can, leaving earlier than needed, planning a specific route and making plans to off-peak times are the top ways we try and avoid congestion. Those who leave early will set off an average of 26 minutes in advance to try and miss traffic, and despite this, 36% of us have been late for work because of traffic, 23% have been delayed for a social event, and 34% of us even get envious when bikes or scooters whiz by when they're bumper to bumper on the road. Traffic jams, the bane of life. I must admit, I tend to only get them when I go home. Coming in first thing in the morning, there is a lot more traffic than there used to be 20 plus years ago when I started doing this, but not as much, obviously, as when you get into a rush hour. Having said that, when you are stuck in a queue, it feels like you're stuck in the queue for a year at a time, not a year in your life. I suppose it's just one of those.

Eurythmics and Aretha Franklin's Sisters are doing it for themselves, and the script before that, The Man Who Can't Be Moved. Thursday morning, Cheshire Silk Radio. Would you like to hear our brand new song of the week? It's a new single from Madonna and Sabrina Carpenter. It's called Bring Your Love. Yourself.

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1: Jesh, you're still radio. That is our brand new song of the week, Madonna and Sabrina Carpenter's Bring Your Love. It's taken from Madonna's upcoming 15th studio album, Confessions 2. You'll hear it again with Darren and all for the rest of this week on Cheshire Salt Radio. Still to come, Rembrandt's on the way, Zara Larsson, Harry Styles, and a brand new topic for a brand new list at around about 10-2.
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1: So this coming weekend, Macclesfield Beer Festival is back at the Rugby Club, of course, for their 30th birthday celebrations, Friday the 8th to Saturday the 9th. 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Unbeatable atmosphere, loads going on, including all the beer, the wines, the gins, lagers, all sorts of other things, plenty of food, loads of entertainment, including Snowdrop performing on both nights, Britpop legend Space on the Friday, and the unmistakable voice of the Seahorses, Chris Helm, and then Toploader on the Saturday. The festival is also supporting two incredible local charities, to Macclesfield Love Mia in support of cardiac risk in the young, and Macclesfield Boys Boxing Club, and tickets are available at macbeerfest.co.uk, but they are selling very, very quickly. Also on the Saturday morning, the 9th, Macclesfield Armed Forces and Veterans Breakfast Club is back at the Masonic Hall on Risley Street in Macclesfield. It's on from 9:30 till 11:30. If you're ex-forces or currently serving, do feel free to attend. They're a lovely bunch. Just make yourself known when you pop in, and enjoy your breakfast. 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And there's a cafe there offering tea, coffee and delicious cakes. 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

0: That is the current song from Harry Styles. It is American Girls. Before that, we had Zara Larsson, You Love Who You Love, and the Rembrandts, I'll Be There For You. Still to come, rewind tune from Living in a Box on the way, just before the latest news at 11 o'clock.
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0: So well done for yesterday. 10 out of 10 for the top 10 safest cities according to artificial intelligence. Yep, a proper list and everything. We've got 3 out of 5, 174 in a row. Got a brand new topic for today. An hour to find all 10 items on the list. Couple of updates through the course of the hour. And of course, some clues after 11:30 if we haven't got them all. Hopefully then by 10 to 12, a 10 out of 10. The topic today is the top 10 things we forget about. Again, straightforward enough, just lots of things that we can forget. Certainly as we get older, the list just grows and grows, doesn't it? Let me know what you've got. We'll have our very first update around about 10 past 11 this morning. Top 10 things we forget about is today's list. Good luck.
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1: Mainly cloudy all day. It should stay dry until this evening and then we'll see a bit of rain. There is a low pollen count in the area and we're looking at a top temperature around Macclesfield of about 16 Celsius this afternoon.
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2: Polls are open for millions of voters across the country. In England, thousands of council seats are being contested, as are some mayoral positions. Voters in Scotland and Wales are also voting for representatives in their national parliaments. Two people who were on board the cruise linked to a hantavirus outbreak are self-isolating after returning to the UK. It's now being advised that any Brits on the ship will have to self-isolate for 45 days when they return home. Phil Towers has more.
3: The UK Health Security Agency says neither of the two are reporting symptoms, but a number of their close contacts are also being offered support and are isolating. They're also looking to trace those who are on the same flight and stress that the risk to the public is very low. Meanwhile, British man Martin Anstey, who was medically evacuated from the ship yesterday, says that he is doing okay.
2: Donald Trump says the bombing will start back up again if Iran don't make a deal to end the conflict, but amidst progress is being made on peace talks. Yesterday, he U-turned on a decision to reopen the Strait of Hormuz to allow for negotiations to take place. Elsewhere, oil company Shell have announced a surge in profits thanks to the Iran war. They reported earnings of just under $7 billion in the first 3 months of the year, nearly 25% higher than a year ago. Eating ultra-processed food can lead to a 19% higher risk of heart disease. The European Society of Cardiology says eating these UPFs can also cause a significantly higher risk of death from heart disease too. Maria Laura Bonaccio is a nutritional epidemiologist.
4: It can be low fat, low sugar, but still have, for example, instead of sugar, you use artificial sweeteners. That, in some cases, is worse than sugar itself.
2: And a number of train services across England have been disrupted due to a radio fault system. Some have been delayed by up to 45 minutes, and it's warned that major disruption is expected for the rest of the day. It's mostly affected services in southern England, with operators advising passengers to consider using the bus if they can.
5: In local news, three men who were arrested following an ATM attack at a supermarket in Poynton have now been charged. The Waitrose on Park Lane was broken into in September last year, and there'd been an unsuccessful attempt to steal the cash machine. The three men, all from Greater Manchester, are now set to appear at Crewe Magistrates Court next month. A former Sunday school and cottage in Macclesfield looks set to be converted into seven apartments and a one-bed dwelling. Previous plans to build eight houses on the corner of Townley Street and Charlotte Street were refused. This new application is for permission to convert, extend and alter the buildings to create the apartments and one-bed dwelling. And Macclesfield Silk Museum's holding a fundraising sale tomorrow and Saturday. There'll be a diverse range of items available across the museum's garden, shop and galleries. All the proceeds from the sale will go directly towards supporting the museum's ongoing conservation work and its public programming. That's the latest. For more news from our area, click silk1069.com.
0: Andy Clues. Andy Clues.
1: Morning. Thursday's list is the top 10 things we forget about. Fairly straightforward. Lots of stuff to forget, though, isn't there? Keep them coming in. We'll see what we've got after Clean Bandit and Anne-Marie. And a tune from Electronic up next.

That's electronic. With Getting Away. That's electronic.

0: putting the bins out and meeting up with people when arranged. He says he's done all of those at one time in his life. Natalie Clark says appointments, birthdays, food, drinks, anniversaries, directions, time, date, mobile, keys, emails, names and addresses. Vanessa Smith said people's names, birthdays, going to the top of the stairs and forgetting what I went up for, what day it is, and when somebody says, what were you going to say, and then you can't remember. Appointments, forget to put my mobile in my handbag when going out, forget where I put my keys and glasses, and forget to pay a bill. Sue Donahue's got appointments, birthdays, anniversaries, invites, paying bills, picking kids up, where we park the car, food shopping, and filling the car up. And Kirsty Helen's got PIN, where passports and documents are, birthdays, which level you've parked the car in the multi-story, where you put your car keys, safe places for things, then you forget where it is, and names of people we haven't seen for ages. We've got 1, 2, 3, 4, 6 to find. I can tell you that, yeah, two of them are sort of domestic-y type things, okay? That might actually confuse more than anything else. And there's a couple of techie things in there as well. Those aren't clues, those are hints, because we don't do clues till 11:30. Keep them coming, we'll see what we've got in the next 20 minutes or so. Top 10 things we forget about.
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0: Late on in the day for that, wasn't it? Still to come on Cheshire Salt Radio, we've got The Real McCoy and we'll play it next.
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Gabrielle McCoy and Another Night, Cheshire's Salt Radio, Alicia Keys and New Order to play, and then back to today's list. Top 10 things we forget about. We've got 4, 6 to find. Have we had any more? We'll see in the next few minutes.

0: New Order, True Faith. Before that, Alicia Keys and Fallin'. Still to come, got the current tune from Teddy Swims.
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0: Right, we had four, we got six to find, and we've had a load in. Top 10 things we forget about. Pamela Eastwood said appointments, as in doctors and dentists, names and times. Vanessa Smith has got packing suitcase and not remembering everything, where the car's parked, charging a phone up, forget to take medication, cancelling an appointment, purse wallet, set the alarm, take stuff out the freezer, record something on TV, set the house alarm, passwords, phone number, PIN, my own mobile phone number. I don't think anyone knows any numbers anymore, do they? It's just in the phone. Emails, headphones, receipts, vouchers, carrier bags for the supermarket, doctors and dentist appointments. Sue Donahue, tax the car, MOT on the car, Rachel Cutts, keys, phone, glasses, wallet, hat, gloves, coat, Becky Slater, birthdays, to call someone back, water the plants, that's why mine all die, she says. Anniversaries and people's names, Natalie Clark, bills, years, friends, family, parties, meetings and school, and Tony Lawrenson's got Wi-Fi and phone password, house alarm code. We've now got nine, which is brilliant. We will bring you a clue after this.

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0: Need a clue with the top 10 things we forget about. Yeah, we've only got one to find, which is great. And it's number 2 on the list. And I'm surprised you didn't bring it up, actually. Right, so here's your clue. Okay, now, you've put the thing in the machine. You've put the powder in, or the liquid, or one of them plasticky tab things that goes in the drum. Okay, you've washed it. You've spun it. What have you forgotten to do? That's your clue. Bit cryptic, sort of. Is it cryptic? No, probably not. Anyway, that is your clue, all right? You've put it in the washing machine, you've put your powder in or whatever, you've washed it, you've spun it, what have you forgotten? That's the thing we need. Get in touch, we'll have the 10 out of 10. Good luck.
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0: Lady Gaga's current one, Runway. Before that, Noah Kahan, The Great Divide, and Alanis Morissette with Thank You. Still to come, Phil Collins with a rewind tune before the news at midday, and then Darren's here for the rest of your afternoon.
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0: So, top 10 things we forget about. We got 9. I gave a clue. Rachel Cutts and Natalie Clark sort of got it. Becky Slater got it in Macclesfield. Julie Sweeney in Church Lawton. Vanessa is second guessing herself. But she has got the right answer in amongst all the other answers. Sue Donahue's got it. Tony Lawrenson as well. Your answers today were the top 10 things we forget about, to return phone calls, take the washing out the machine, people's names, to send birthday cards, charge the phone, passwords, take meat out of the freezer, water plants, anniversaries, and take the rubbish out. 10 out of 10, that is 4 out of 5, 175 in a row, and it's back tomorrow.
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1: Well, we do have sunshine and showers for Thursday afternoon, temperatures hovering around 15 or 16, so they are creeping up a bit.
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2: Millions of people are heading to the polls today. They're open for local elections across the country. In England, thousands of council seats are being contested, as are some mayoral positions. Voters in Scotland and Wales are also voting for representatives in their national parliaments. Next, British passengers on board a hantavirus-hit cruise ship will be asked to self-isolate in the UK for 45 days. Frankie Hairsign has more.
3: They are the words of a health official as two Britons who already returned from the vessel continue to isolate at home. The UK Health Security Agency say neither of the two are reporting symptoms, but a number of their close contacts are being offered support and isolating as well. They're also looking to trace those who are on a flight with a confirmed case and stress the risk to the public is very low.
2: Donald Trump says Iran wants to make a deal and to end the war in the Middle East, but admits if they don't, the bombing starts. It's after the US president paused a mission to reopen the Strait of Hormuz, saying great progress was being made in peace talks. Over here, the effective blockade of the strait has seen prices rise in the shops and at the pumps. Children in kinship care aren't receiving the mental health support they need.
4: For a long time, kinship care has been undervalued. It's gone under the radar. It's something that feels really familiar to people, the idea of a family member or a friend stepping up to raise a child and provide that safe and loving home.
2: That's Sam Turner from the charity Kinship. They're warning that 60% of children who are looked after by people other than their parents can't get the right help. A number of train services across to England have been disrupted. It's due to a radio fault system. It's mostly affected services in southern England, with operators advising passengers to consider using the bus if they can. And airlines will be increasing their flight capacity for flights to Budapest. It's to make room for Arsenal fans heading to the Champions League final. It's the Gunners' first performance at this stage in 20 years.
5: In local news, three men have been charged following an attack on a cash machine in Poynton. It happened in September last year at Waitrose on Park Lane. The three, aged 26, 37 and 42, have now been charged with burglary other than a dwelling with intent to steal. Plans have been submitted to convert a former Macclesfield Sunday school into homes. Cheshire East Council had previously turned down plans to build eight houses on the site on the corner of Townley Street and Charlotte Street. The new plans ask for permission to convert the building into apartments. And a grand spring sale is taking place this weekend at the Macclesfield Silk Museum. Tomorrow and Saturday, the sale will feature locally grown plants, second-hand and specialist books, and unique fabrics and textiles. There'll be a diverse range of articles available across the museum's garden, shop and galleries. That's the latest. 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
0: Darren Antrobus. Darren Antrobus. The Midday Mystery Year. Three songs plus clues, but what's the year?

0: Wheatus, Teenage Dirtbag. Before that, Daniel Bedingfield. Got to get through this in Atomic Kitten on the way next. But watch the year. The big film in this year was Star Wars Attack of the Clones.
1: As you see, my Jedi powers are far beyond yours. Now, back down.
2: I don't think so.
0: Can you name the year? Answer on the way after this.

0: Tommy Kitten and Hole Again. The year was 2002. We were in today. I've got Olivia Dean, new song Drop Dead. And we'll do some Wamju Project from the 90s. And we'll do some Roger Sanchez in a bit.
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0: I'm king of my castle. Bamdew Project, king of my castle. If you want to make contact today with the Big Afternoon Show, message me via the app, the website, or socials, or send me a voice note. Today is World Password Day today. Oh, do get me started on that. I've got passwords here, there, and everywhere, and none of them match up. I've spelled them all correctly. I've put the exclamation mark if they ask for a symbol or whatever I use, and nothing ever works correctly. And I make a point of putting them in. I've got a password book. Gemma got me a password book for Christmas, and I use it, and nothing ever works correctly. So the passwords don't match up and all that kind of nonsense. Oh, it really does. It just gets on me goat.
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That is Ray Where Is My Husband on the Big Afternoon Show. Right, let's do some Simply Red with Fairground, and then we'll do an 80s rewind next before the news and sport at 1:00.

0: 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Got the news and sports at one on the way. 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
1: We got sunshine and showers for this afternoon and temperatures of around 16, so a touch warmer.
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2: Millions of people are heading to the polls today. They're open for local elections across the country. In England, thousands of council seats are being contested, as are some mayoral positions. Voters in Scotland and Wales are also voting for representatives in their national parliaments. Next, British passengers on board the hantavirus-hit cruise ship will be asked to self-isolate for 45 days. Two people are already doing so after returning from the ship. Frankie Hairsine has more.
3: The UK Health Security Agency are tracking down anyone who was on the same flight as a confirmed case, but stress the risk to the public is very low. Neither of those self-isolating are showing any symptoms. Yesterday, British man Martin Anstey was medically evacuated from the ship. His wife says it's been a traumatic few days, but he is doing better.
2: Oil giant Shell have reported a huge boost in their profits, thanks to soaring oil prices resulting from the Iran war. They announced underlying earnings of just under $7 billion, nearly a quarter higher than last year, and would be paying out more to shareholders. It's after BP also announced a surge in profits last week. Young people who are looked after by friends and family rather than their parents need better mental health support. That's according to a charity who say children in Kinship are struggling to get the support they need. Sam Turner is from Kinship.
4: You know, unimaginable experiences and adversity and trauma in childhood. That sense of being able to understand who you are, get that kind of therapeutic support, that is so important. It is really critical, and particularly so for Kinship carers.
2: The King has arrived at St Paul's Cathedral for a ceremony to recognise outstanding service by those working overseas. The order recognises service in a foreign country or in relation to foreign and Commonwealth affairs. And adolescents Stephen Graham and White Lotus actress Amy Lou Wood will be among the stars at the BAFTA TV Awards. The award ceremony on Sunday will be hosted by comedian Greg Davies.
5: In local news, plans have been submitted for up to 70 homes on Greenbelt land at Alderley Edge. Bellway Homes wants to build the dwellings on land west of Wilmslow Road. The proposals include 45% affordable housing. Plans have been submitted for a 66-bed care home at Kingsley Fields in Nantwich. Outline permission was granted 10 years ago for the Kingsley development, which included up to 1,100 homes, a primary school and community facilities. The site for the proposed care home is to the west of Reesheath Way. And barrier works in the area are taking place this week. A 34-storey Ways in Hanforth is closed this afternoon, and A556 Chester Road in Plumley will be closed tomorrow. We're being asked to plan our journeys ahead. That's the latest. For more news from our area, click silk1069.com.
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3: Champions League holders Paris Saint-Germain are through to the final once again after beating Bayern Munich 6-5 on aggregate in their second leg draw. There they'll meet Arsenal, who have a shot at their first UCL trophy, while PSG will want to retain it. Elsewhere, Manchester City are Women's Super League champions for the first time in a decade after Arsenal were held to a 1-1 draw at Brighton. City took back the title after six seasons of Chelsea's dominance in Andre Jeglertz's first season as head coach. In other football news, it's an all-English clash in the Europa League tonight as Aston Villa host Nottingham Forest. Forest take a slim 1-0 lead to Villa Park after the first leg. Head coach Vitor Pereira says he will give Morgan Gibbs-White as much time as possible to prove his fitness.
6: I see until tomorrow what if he's able or not.
3: And in boxing, Fabio Wardley says he's ready to go to the dark place again this weekend and insisted he will not flinch in the face of Daniel Dubois. It'll be the first defence of his WBO heavyweight title at Manchester's Co-op Live on Saturday night.
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0: Bruno Mars, I Just Might Before That. I Set Camera Somewhere in My Heart. We've got some James Morrison and some Samba to play for you in a few moments' time. Let's give you the random pub quiz question for today then. The random pub quiz question is all about those random questions that you could have a multiple variation of answers, but I'm actually after one answer. And the most funny answers might get a mention on the radio. 20% of married couples have admitted that most of their arguments are about this, but what is that? 20% of couples have admitted that they argue the most about this, but what is it?
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James Morrison, Wonderful World, Berlin Now, and Take My Breath Away, Samba on the way for you in a few moments' time. So 20% of married couples have admitted they argue about this the most. What is it? Answer on the way in about half an hour.

0: That is Somber with Homewrecker. Still to come this afternoon, we'll do our Song of the Week from Madonna and Sabrina Carpenter. Yes, Madonna is back in our lives with a brand new album and brand new music as well. Annie Lennox on the way next, and then we'll do some... Yeah, we'll do the new one from Alex Warren, Fever Dream, before 2 o'clock.
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0: Chapel Rowan and The Giver, Alex Warren next and Fever Dream. So this weekend is the Macclesfield Beer Festival for 2026, put on by Macclesfield Round Table. Good bunch of blokes they are. And it's going to be at the Rugby Club, yes, Priory Park. If you're going along, there's going to be live music on, so it's Friday the 8th, this Friday, tomorrow, and Saturday the 9th. So it's going to be one heck of a do. And live music from the likes of Top Loader are going to be live on stage as well. Macclesfield Beer Festival is on this weekend, Friday and Saturday. Have you got your tickets yet? If you have, you're going to have a great time.
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Alex Warren, Fever Dream, Plan B, and She Said. So our random question for today, give you another 3 minutes on this. 20% of married couples have admit they argue about this the most. What is it? Answer.

0: Plan B, which she said. I've got Brad Adams and Mel C with a brilliant rewind on the way next with When You're Gone. Right, let's give you the answer then to our random pub quiz question for today. 20% of married couples have admitted they argue about this the most. What is it? Lots of you saying the remote control, what to watch on telly, or what to have for tea. That's the one in our house where Gemma goes, what do you want for tea? I don't mind. I'll have whatever you're having. She goes, just make a decision. What do you want? I'll have a takeaway. Don't ask me what I want, because I'll suggest the wrong thing that you might not want. So the answer really is the laundry. Yeah, the laundry. Yeah, I know, I don't argue about the laundry at home, because I can't operate the washing machine. No, it's Wi-Fi. We've had a new washing machine back in March, and it's all Wi-Fi. It's all a bit fancy. And do we use the Wi-Fi on it? No, of course we don't.
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2: Millions of people are heading to the polls today. They're open for local elections across the country. In England, thousands of council seats are being contested, as are some mayoral positions. Voters in Scotland and Wales are also voting for representatives in their national parliaments. Next, British passengers on board a hantavirus-hit cruise ship will be asked to self-isolate in the UK for 45 days. Frankie Hairsign has more.
3: They are the words of a health official as two Britons who already returned from the vessel continue to isolate at home. The UK Health Security Agency say neither of the two are reporting symptoms, but a number of their close contacts are being offered support and isolating as well. They're also looking to trace those who are on a flight with a confirmed case and stress the risk to the public is very low.
2: A third person has been arrested in connection with an attempted arson attack at Finchley Reformed Synagogue in North London. The 19-year-old man was arrested at an address in Portsmouth on suspicion of attempted arson as part of an investigation being led by counter-terrorism police in London. He remains in custody. Reports suggest reality star Jake Hall has died in Mallorca at the age of 35. Hall, who ran a menswear brand, joined the cast of Towie in 2015. The Only Way is Essex has paid tribute in a statement. They say they're sending their deepest sympathies to his family and friends following the very sad news. Children in kinship care aren't receiving the mental health support they need.
4: It's something that feels really familiar to people, the idea of a family member or a friend stepping up to raise a child and provide that safe and loving home.
2: That's Sam Turner from the charity Kinship. They're warning that 60% of children who are looked after by people other than their parents can't get the right help. And Saturday Night Live UK has received the green light for a second series. The British incarnation of the NBC sketch comedy show will return for 12 more episodes following its premiere in March. That's the latest from Radio News Hub. I'm Tanita Sims.
5: In local news, there's a proposal for a 66-bed care home at Kingsley Fields in Nantwich. Outline permission was granted 10 years ago for the Kingsley development, which included up to 1,100 homes, a primary school and a local centre. The site for the proposed care home is to the west of Reesheath Way, the main route through the development. Plans for up to 70 homes on Greenbelt land west of Wilmslow Road in Alderley Edge have been submitted. The proposals include 45% affordable housing, public open space and ecological areas. Access to the development would be via a priority T-junction from Wilmslow Road. And there's barrier works taking place in East Cheshire. They'll be taking place on A34 Stories Way in Handforth this afternoon and A556 Chester Road in Plumley tomorrow. That's the latest. For more news from our area, click Silk1069.com.

0: Bellicay, love it, love it, love it. Before that, The Clash and Rock the Casbah. Scouty for Girls and New Harry Styles on the way soon. All right, let's give you the movie challenge with clue number two.
1: Are there any survivors with you?
2: Negative, sir. They wiped us out.
0: It's part of a three-film franchise.
1: Are there any survivors with you?
2: Negative, sir. They wiped us out.
0: And the same actor plays the same main character in all of the films. Yeah. And he's a Scottish actor. Have I just given it away?
1: Are there any survivors with you?
2: Negative, sir. They wiped us out.
0: Yeah. Yeah, who is? Well, I think we know the... Do we know the film? Yeah, have another listen.
1: Are there any survivors with you?
2: Negative, sir. They wiped us out.
0: Okay, so it's part of a three-film franchise. I think we kind of know who the actor is. He's Scottish. Born and bred in Scotland, but he's a big Hollywood action hero now. And it's part of a three-film franchise. And that Scottish actor is the main actor in all the three films. And he's also plays the same character in all three films. Name that film.
3: Talk to us about your next dream holiday.
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0: Harry Styles and American Girls. So today is password day today. Do you have the same password for everything? I try and have the same password for everything. But every now and again, a piece of software will ask you for a symbol. So I might use an exclamation mark, or I might use a star or a hashtag, or so I don't know. I try and mix up the symbols, and that's where mine fall down. So it could be the chosen word followed by one exclamation mark, or is it two? Maybe three. That's when it all falls apart. I've even got a password book and all of them are wrong in there.
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Rick Astley, Never Gonna Give You Up, Take That Now, who are about to embark on another huge tour, the Circus Part 2 tour. Yeah, they're doing the same tour again, so if you missed it first time round, this year you'll get to go and see it.

0: Gotta say that you're a superstar. Got an 80s rewind next, then we'll do the news at 3. After 3 o'clock, we'll do our Stuck in Reverse, and we'll also do our Song of the Week from Madonna and Sabrina Carpenter.
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1: Yeah, we've got sunshine and showers today with temperatures hovering around 15 or 16, so it is creeping up for the weekend.
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2: Millions of people are heading to the polls today. They're open for local elections across the country. In England, thousands of council seats are being contested, as are some mayoral positions. Voters in Scotland and Wales are also voting for representatives in their national parliaments. Next, British passengers on board the hantavirus-hit cruise ship will be asked to self-isolate for 45 days. Two people are already doing so after returning from the ship. Frankie Hairsine has more.
3: The UK Health Security Agency are tracking down anyone who was on the same flight as a confirmed case, but stress the risk to the public is very low. Neither of those self-isolating are showing any symptoms. Yesterday, British man Martin Anstey was medically evacuated from the ship. His wife says it's been a traumatic few days, but he is doing better.
2: A third person has been arrested in connection with an attempted arson attack at Finchley Reform Synagogue in North London. The 19-year-old man was arrested at an address in Portsmouth. It's on suspicion of attempted arson as part of an investigation being led by counter-terrorism police in London. Young people who are looked after by friends and family rather than their parents need better mental health support. That's according to a charity who say children in Kinship are struggling to get the support they need. Sam Turner is from Kinship.
4: Children who have suffered, you know, unimaginable experiences and adversity and trauma in childhood, that sense of being able to understand who you are, get that kind of therapeutic support, that is so important. It is really critical, and particularly so for Kinship carers. I think for a long time, Kinship care has been undervalued.
2: UK builders faced a steep drop in business activity last month. It says firms were hit by rapidly rising costs. Experts say construction companies were being squeezed by higher energy prices because of the Iran war. And the Queen has been given the fan from her official coronation portrait to commemorate her historic crowning. Camilla opened the Fan Museum's new monarchy exhibition in Greenwich, South London.
5: In local news, plans have been submitted for up to 70 homes on Greenbelt land at Alderley Edge. Bellway Homes wants to build the dwellings on land west of Wilmslow Road. The proposals include 45% affordable housing. Plans have been submitted for a 66-bed care home at Kingsley Fields in Nantwich. Outline permission was granted 10 years ago for the Kingsley development, which included up to 1,100 homes, a primary school and community facilities. The site for the proposed care home is to the west of Reesheath Way. And barrier works in the area are taking place this week. A 34-storey Ways in Hanforth is closed this afternoon, and A556 Chester Road in Plumley will be closed tomorrow. We're being asked to plan our journeys ahead. That's the latest. For more news from our area, click silk1069.com.

That is Miley Cyrus with Younger You before that Baltimore Tours, and boy, a daytime disco anthem of ours. Details of our next daytime disco is on the way after 4 o'clock. Right, here's our Stuck in Reverse, a well-known tune going the wrong way. Can you name this artist and title? Answer revealed tomorrow afternoon. Can you name this artist and title? Answer revealed tomorrow afternoon.

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0: Trinate, Free, Outcast on the way next. It's Cheshire Silk Radio for a Thursday afternoon. We're going to find out from Joe in a few moments' time, after this next tune, about a free music event for you lovely folk in Macclesfield and the surrounding areas that's happening in the town centre in a couple of weeks.
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0: That is Outcast and Hey Ya. Right, let's find out about this free music event that's taking place in a couple of weeks outside the town hall in Macclesfield. Joe, we meet again. Normally we only meet at Christmas, don't we, when we turn on the Christmas lights in Mac?
1: We do. You're my Christmas treat when I host the stage, the Macclesfield Council stage.
0: Nobody's ever said that before.
1: you host it and I get to book the acts, which is thrill.
0: Right, so tell me about what's going on very, very soon in Macclesfield. Now, I've heard about May in Mac. Did I get it the right way around?
1: Mac in May. Either works, though.
0: I've done it wrong again.
1: As long as you know it's in Macclesfield.
0: And it's in May.
1: And it's in May. It doesn't matter which order you go with. Either is fine.
0: Right, I'll let you take over then now. Tell us what it's about, what's going on, when is it? Because you're in charge of this thing, aren't you?
1: So, May 23rd, Marketplace, right outside the Town Hall. We have live music kicking off at 12 p.m. and it's going to be running all the way up till 10 p.m. We've got bars, we've got food trucks, we've got merch, we've got some absolutely amazing bands, and we've got DJs. So, for our bands, we have headlining the Mercury Award-winning Badly Drawn Boy, who is absolutely fabulous. We have Boo Radley's doing a bit of Wake Up Boo.
0: Let me stop you there. Badly Drawn Boy with his hat.
1: Of course he's got a hat on. You wouldn't recognise him without his hat. You'd be like, who's that man there without a hat? That can't be Badly Drawn Boy. No, we have the real Badly Drawn Boy in his real life hat.
0: Awesome.
1: So it's double the fun. We have a brand new band called Fever Dream. Now, the singer from Fever Dream used to be in a band called Bang Bang Romeo. Her voice will absolutely blow you away. She's just fabulous. As well as that, we've got Weathered Man on the Noise. We've got the 99 Degree. We've got local folk band Faint Line. Also, we've got a band coming all the way from Memphis, Tennessee, called David Brookins and the Average Looking. And we've also got a band made up of Fally Broom Academy students as well, which is brill.
0: Now, there's a lot of talent there. I know there's a lot of talent in that school.
1: There's a lot of talent. Yeah. But the most amazingly brilliant thing about it is it's free to attend.
0: No tickets needed.
1: No tickets needed. Just turn up and enjoy the music. We had some funding from Macclesfield Council, Factory Carpets and Beds are our main stage sponsor, and all the other funding came from local businesses as sponsors and adverts. So the festival is not only amazingly fabulous, it is free to attend as well.
0: And that makes it all that much better, doesn't it, that it's free to attend as well. It's fantastic. Right, Billy Joel now. Teddy Swims on the way, and we'll catch up with Joe again in a bit.

0: That's it. Let's catch up with Joe with a bit more detail about that free music event in a couple of weeks, Mac in May, outside the Town Hall.
1: There is one thing you need to pay for, though, because we do care about the environment. You have to pay £1 for a reusable cup, and you can use it all day. You can take it home, just because we're trying to get rid of single-use plastic. But we've got some really cool designed reusable cups, so we're going to have those again. We had them last year. They went down great, so we're going to do that again. And if you are still going at 10 o'clock, if you get yourself around the corner to Cinemac for £10 a ticket, Clint Boone will be DJing till 2 a.m. So Clint's a keyboard player. He's also been a DJ for about 20 years now.
0: This I didn't know. Right.
1: He had a legendary night called Boone Army at South in Manchester. His set is just brilliant. He's so much fun.
0: This sounds like it's going to be one heck of a do anyway. So what's the date again?
1: 23rd of May.
0: And what time?
1: Town Hall.
0: And if people just want to come rock up with a deck chair, their own foldable deck chair, can they do that? Can they just pitch up and go,
1: Yeah, there'll be deck chairs out. There'll be all that stuff. But later on in the night, we're expecting it to get really busy. So we might ask you to
0: fold
1: them down so we can fit even more people in to have fun.
0: Fantastic. This is going to be fantastic. It's going to be a really good event. Where can people find out more details if they need to know more details? I mean, it's free. What do you need to know? While you're doing your shopping, rock up for the rest of the afternoon.
1: So I put loads of events on in Macclesfield under the name of Choose Mac. So if you want to know about anything I'm putting on, from gigs at Cinemac, the festival. Also, I've been putting acoustic nights on at Bullington Brewery Tap. Get on Facebook and just follow Choose Mac, and every single thing we do gets posted on there.
0: Fantastic. Joe, have a wonderful gig. I know you will, and I'll probably see you in person in just over 6 months' time.
1: I know, it'll be like Happy Christmas again.
0: It's going to go. It'll be great. It'll go like
1: it
0: that.
1: It will.
0: It's madness. Right, listen, enjoy your gig, and I'll speak to you soon.
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0: Teddy Swims, Mr. Know-It-All. I've got some Go West, and we'll do our Song of the Week from Madonna and Sabrina Carpenter before four.
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go west, we close our eyes. Right, our song of the week from the new album Confessions Part 2. It's Madonna, which is the follow-up to her first album early in the noughties, 20-odd years ago, which was Confessions on the Dance Floor. This is Madonna and Sabrina Carpenter. This is called Bring Your Love.

0: something I want to talk about.
1: When you think about it, how many massive hits has Madonna had since, for the last 40 years? Yeah, since 1984, 1985, thereabouts. Loads of songs to choose from, and then all through the 90s as well and into the noughties. And she's still going now. That's from her new album, Confessions Part 2. It's Madonna and Sabrina Carpenter. It's brand new. It's Bring Your Love. This is really funky, actually. It's got a very 90s feel to it, 90s dance anthem feel to it. It's Lady Gaga from the new film, Devil Wears Prada Part 2. It's called Runway.
2: No matter what. No matter what.

0: Lady Gaga from the film Devil Wears Prada Part 2. It's Runway. Got a very 90s dance feel to that. Talking of 90s dance, we'll do one of those. Our daytime disco anthems. It's on the way next from the KLF before the news and sports at 4.
1: We knew that our beloved pet's time was sadly coming to an end. But we also knew that we really didn't want to have to take him to the vets. You know, when it was time. We'd rather be at home, together, for a dignified end.
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0: Ladies and gentlemen, the KLF has now left the building.
1: That is the KLF and 3am Eternal. So Macclesfield Beer Festival at Priory Park in Mac, the rugby club, which is this coming Friday and Saturday. 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Loads of live music from local band Snowdrop are going to be there. 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
1: Sunshine and showers for the rest of the afternoon. A few showers overnight. Chilly later though. Temperatures of around 16, down to around 6 or 7 overnight. Tomorrow, a bit warmer still. Could get a 17 or 18 tomorrow.
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3: The cruise ship at the centre of a hantavirus outbreak is heading towards the Canary Islands. Five cases have now been confirmed on board the MV Hondius. Two British nationals who disembarked the ship on the 24th of April in St Helena are now self-isolating in the UK. Dr. Tedros Adhanom Ghebreyesus from the World Health Organization is confident the outbreak can be contained.
4: We assess the risk to the people of the Canary Islands as low. All passengers have been asked to stay in their cabins. The cabins are being disinfected, and anyone who shows symptoms will be isolated immediately.
3: Superdry co-founder James Holder has been jailed for 8 years for rape. The 54-year-old from Cheltenham attacked a woman in her flat after a night out in May 2022. Donald Trump insists the war with Iran will be over quickly. The president's comments come after Tehran said a US proposal to end the war is still being considered. Major disruption is expected on some rail services in southern England until at least the end of the day. Network Rail says an earlier radio fault has led to disruption on South Western Railway, Cross Country, Southern Gatwick Express, the London Overground and Thameslink services. Millions of people are heading to the polls for local elections across the country. In England, thousands of council seats are being contested, as are some mayoral positions. Voters in Scotland and Wales are also voting for representatives in their national parliaments. Researchers have identified the cause of a common type of stroke. Professor Joanna Wardlaw is hopeful it will explain why some widely used treatments currently don't work.
5: While we know quite a lot about stroke, we don't have the full picture yet, and we've got quite strong information now that this quite common subtype of stroke, the Kinner stroke, is different, and we need to start approaching it in a different way.
3: And airlines are increasing capacity for flights to Budapest so Arsenal fans can get to the Champions League final.
6: In local news, there's a proposal for a 66-bed care home at Kingsley Fields in Nantwich. Outline permission was granted 10 years ago for the Kingsley developments, which included up to 1,100 homes, a primary school and a local centre. The site for the proposed care home is to the west of Reesheath Way, the main route through the development. Plans for up to 70 homes on Greenbelt land west of Wilmslow Road in Alderley Edge have been submitted. The proposals include 45% affordable housing, public open space and ecological areas. Access to the developments would be via a priority T-junction from Wilmslow Road. And there's barrier works taking place in East Cheshire. They'll be taking place on A34 Stories Way in Handforth this afternoon and A556 Chester Road in Plumley tomorrow. That's the latest. For more news from our area, click Silk1069.com.
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7: Aston Villa and Nottingham Forest go head-to-head in an all-English semi-final second leg with the winners advancing to the Europa League final. Villa trail 1-0 from the first game and boss Unai Emery says he and his players want to round off the season with a trophy.
8: They are aware about how the difficult is football, but how the greatest moment we are having here in Aston Villa the last 3 years can smile and we can be proud of everything.
7: Crystal Palace are looking to seal a place in the final of the Conference League. The Eagles lead Shakhtar Donetsk 3-1 from the first leg. Liverpool say they will now review their ticket pricing structure. It's after a fan's protest about inflation-related increases over the next 3 years. And in cricket, Durham coach Ryan Campbell says England captain Ben Stokes will bat and bowl in the County Championship on Friday. It will be the England captain's first appearance since surgery on a facial injury.
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0: That is Charlie Puth, Michael McDonald and Kenny Loggins' Love in Exile. I love that when Charlie Puth says, I want to do an 80s style tune. Who can I ask? And Michael McDonald and Kenny Loggins go, yep, we're still here. So yeah, he invited them both on and they both said yeah. And it's a brilliant song, that is, though, isn't it? Quick look at the roads for you next. We'll do Junior Senior, we'll do Diana Ross and another clue to our mystery voice.
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0: Well, there's nothing major going on the roads across Macclesfield and Congleton. Just the usual places, really. Clayton Bypass in Congleton going into Congleton is very, very busy at the moment. Also very busy through Sandbach Old Mill Road, and also the M6 north of Sandbach is pretty chocker as well. Also, if you're going up towards Willington Lane westbound on the A51, roadworks from the A49 Willington Lane. Okay, so bear that in mind, that's the high street. Also, it's very busy through Knutsford, A50, White Bear Roundabout, Alderley Edge, and Wilmslow. It's moving, but moving slowly.
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0: Junior Senior Movie Feet and Diana Ross next with Upside Down. Here comes our mystery voice. Who's this?
1: I honestly, I just thought we'd done everything, and I swear to God, we hadn't done.
0: He is a, what was the clue yesterday that I gave you? Oh, yes. He embarked on a rigorous training regime for the part.
1: I honestly, I just thought we'd done everything, and I swear to God, we hadn't done.
0: And he is some sort of superhero. He's a, well, he's a mutant, actually.
1: I honestly, I just thought we'd done everything, and I swear to God, we hadn't done.
0: Yeah, can you name our mystery voice?

0: Christina Aguilera, What a Girl Wants. Before that, Diana Ross, Upside Down. And that Diana Ross tune is one of the big anthems that we play at our daytime disco. And our next one is on May the 30th, which is in a couple of weeks' time, at Radley's Bar in Congleton. Go and get those tickets now. It's a grown-up disco for the afternoon between 1 and 5, where we get to play those party classics. We're talking Diana Ross. We're talking Michael Jackson, George Benson, Quincy Jones, even Backstreet Boys. We're talking stuff from the early 90s, 80s, 70s, and the 60s. The party classics that the cool DJs won't play or don't even know.
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0: Wilmslow, very busy. There's been a bump on the A34, Alderley Edge bypass round Ainslie Way. So just bear that in mind. Not a serious one, just a little bit of a shunt, so it's been moved on onto the side there. But traffic is coping very well there, and it's not causing any issues. Also very busy if you're going past the Alderley Edge train station as well. Monksey's Crossroads is very busy down towards Congleton as well. And also it is very busy through Sandbach and Old Mill Road. Knutsford, A50 White Bear Roundabout, past the Cheshire Showground on the A556 is pretty chocker. M6, usual build-up there.
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0: Katie Tunstall, Suddenly I See. I've got some Tears for Fears on the way next for our rewind, and then we'll do the news and sports at 5.
1: This is your Rocky Bar speaking, and this buttery biscuit crunch is here to pep you up, taking you from traffic jam to singing a jam. Because after one crunch of a Rocky Bar, it's showtime! Stage presence? You've got it. Range? 2 octaves. So go grab yourself a Rocky. Go grab your imaginary mic. Go be the car karaoke diva you were born to be. Rocky. Go crunch it.
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1: Sunshine and showers to end Thursday with temperatures overnight going down to around 6 or 7. It's going to be chilly later. A bit warmer tomorrow, but with more sunshine and showers for Friday.
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2: Medical experts insist the hantavirus outbreak is not the start of a pandemic. Five cases on board MV Hondius have now been confirmed. Two British nationals who disembarked the ship at the end of April are now self-isolating in the UK. Dr. Maria van Kerkhove from the World Health Organization is confident things are under control.
3: There may be some coughing, there may be some aerosolizing procedures that may be done, and of course that's where we would require higher level care. So this is not COVID, this is not influenza. It spreads very, very differently. So there are different precautions that people are taking.
2: A man's been arrested for allegedly threatening Andrew Mountbatten Windsor near his new home on the Sandringham estate. Norfolk police say the former prince was out walking his dogs when he was confronted by a man who was sitting in a car. He's been arrested for possession of an offensive weapon. A UK immigration officer has been found guilty of working with Chinese intelligence as part of a shadow policing operation. Chai Lung Wei used his access to the main immigration database to track Hong Kong dissidents based in the UK. He's been found guilty under the National Security Act of assisting a foreign intelligence service. Millions of people are heading to the polls for local elections across the country. In England, thousands of council seats are being contested, as are some mayoral positions. Voters in Scotland and Wales are also voting for representatives in their national parliaments. Tensions are running high ahead of Fabio Wardley and Daniel Dubois' fight this weekend. The pair have traded verbal insults at a pre-fight press conference. Promoter Frank Warren thinks it'll be an amazing night.
4: This fight excites me. This will be, I believe, fight of the year. It's a fantastic fight card, and this main event is something extra special, and I believe it'll be one of those fights that people will be speaking about in years to come.
2: And the only way is Essex star Jake Hall has died in Spain at the age of 35. He starred on the reality show in 2015.
5: In local news, plans have been submitted for up to 70 homes on Greenbelt land at Alderley Edge. Bellway Homes wants to build the dwellings on land west of Wilmslow Road. The proposals include 45% affordable housing. Plans have been submitted for a 66-bed care home at Kingsley Fields in Nantwich. Outline permission was granted 10 years ago for the Kingsley development, which included up to 1,100 homes, a primary school and community facilities. The site for the proposed care home is to the west of Reesheath Way. And barrier works in the area are taking place this week. A 34-storey ways in Hanforth is closed this afternoon, and A556 Chester Road in Plumley will be closed tomorrow. We're being asked to plan our journeys ahead. That's the latest. For more news from our area, click silk1069.com.
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6: Aston Villa and Nottingham Forest go head-to-head in an all-English semi-final second leg with the winners advancing to the Europa League final. Villa trail 1-0 from the first game, and boss Unai Emery says he and his players want to round off the season with a trophy.
7: They are aware about how the difficult is football, but how the greatest moment we are having here in Aston Villa the last 3 years can smile and we can be proud of everything.
6: Crystal Palace are looking to seal a place in the final of the Conference League. The Eagles lead Shakhtar Donetsk 3-1 from the first leg. Liverpool say they will now review their ticket pricing structure. It's after a fan's protest about inflation-related increases over the next 3 years. And in cricket, Durham coach Ryan Campbell says England captain Ben Stokes will bat and bowl in the County Championship on Friday. It will be the England's captain's first appearance since surgery on a facial injury.
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0: Lewis Capaldi, Stay Love, that's his brand new single. You two before that, and Desire. We'll do our mystery voice again in a bit, where we give you another clue.
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0: Usual build-up looking around our patch at the moment. Silk Road, London Road, Big Tesco roundabout in Macclesfield. Also, M6 northbound, broken down vehicle at Knutsford Services causing a few issues. Also, A500, it's all right, I've just had a cup of tea and I've wolfed it down. coming out of the A500, coming out of Stoke into the crew area, crew is pretty chocker. Also, Sandbach at Ulmo Road as well. If you spot any of the problems, let me know.
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0: then it's Calvin Harris and Ready for the Weekend. Right, let's give you this mystery voice with the clues.
1: I honestly, I just thought we'd done everything, and I swear to God, we hadn't done.
0: He is a mutant, and he went through a rigorous training regime for his most famous part.
1: I honestly, I just thought we'd done everything, and I swear to God, we hadn't done.
0: Who is our mystery voice? Answer revealed tomorrow. This

0: Brand new from Taylor Swift. It's called Elizabeth Taylor. Quick look at the roads for you next. Then I'll do some Chaka Khan. And you, Olivia Rodrigo, with Drop Dead before 6 o'clock. Loads of chances for you to win with low entry payments as well. And there's a free entry to win £200. This is with our sister company, Congleton Competitions, on our Win With Cheshire Silk Radio page. There's also, and this is for tomorrow, a £1 entry. It is the weekly meat raffle. Yeah, a meat pack could be yours every Friday. It's a pound to enter that one. So we're talking really low odds, and we're also talking really low entry fees as well. 30 pence to win, 35 pence. I mean, if you spend 35 pence and buy a ticket, you could possibly win in 5 days' time a pair of Beats Solo 4. Also on there at the moment, the luxury Lutinstone win. That's only 35 pence per entry. And every time you pay to play, we do the charity wheel on a Tuesday evening, 7 o'clock on our social media pages. 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And it was Windy Ways this week that won on Tuesday evening at 7 o'clock. Who's going to win? Which charity's going to win? 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
0: Still very busy through Knutsford at the A50 right by roundabout, out the other end towards Smoker traffic lights, and also the A556, which is past the Cheshire Showground in both directions. M6 northbound, slow around Knutsford and Knutsford services because that broken down vehicle still causing a few issues there at the services. Very busy through Congleton and Macclesfield, Flowerpot Junction in Mac. Also Big Tesco roundabout and past Barracks Mill as well as Silk Road, London Road. Also Congleton, Clayton Bypass coming into Congleton, very slow in that direction. If you spot anything else, let me know.
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0: Drop Dead.
1: Olivia Rodrigo, that is brand new. It's called Drop Dead. I've got a brilliant 80s rewind next. Then we'll do the news at 6. Then we'll get into the happy hour. We're nearly at the weekend.
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2: Health officials insist the hantavirus outbreak on board a Dutch ship is under control and not the start of a pandemic. Five cases have now been confirmed by the World Health Organization, but a warning, more will follow. Three people have so far died, and two British nationals who were on board are now self-isolating in the UK. The ship is heading to the Canary Islands, where it's expected to dock at the weekend. Dr. Abdirahman Mahmood says the outbreak is being contained.
3: The ship is doing everything possible to take the public health measures, so the overall risk that from our side is minimal, but we know that people have a long incubation period. So we have a clear guidance, then we'll get more details from the team on the ship. It's a low risk.
2: Superdry co-founder James Holder has been jailed for 8 years for rape. The 54-year-old from Cheltenham attacked a woman in her flat after a night out in May 2022. Major disruption on some rail services in southern England is expected to continue for the next few hours. Network Rail says an earlier radio fault has led to numerous delays and cancellations. Millions of people have been voting in local elections across the country. In England, council seats and mayoral positions are being contested. Voters in Scotland and Wales are also voting for representatives in their national parliaments. Polls close tonight at 10 o'clock. Donald Trump insists the war with Iran will be over quickly. The president's comments come after Iran said a US proposal to end the war is still being considered. And Sir David Attenborough has released an audio message thanking fans for wishing him a happy 100th birthday.
4: I had rather thought that I would celebrate my 100th birthday quietly, but it seems that many of you have had other ideas. I've been completely overwhelmed by birthday greetings. I would like to thank you all most sincerely.
2: Sir David turns 100 tomorrow.
5: In local news, there's a proposal for a 66-bed care home at Kingsley Fields in Nantwich. Outline permission was granted 10 years ago for the Kingsley developments, which included up to 1,100 homes, a primary school and a local centre. The site for the proposed care home is to the west of Reisheath Way, the main route through the development. Plans for up to 70 homes on Greenbelt land west of Wilmslow Road in Alderley Edge have been submitted. The proposals include 45% affordable housing, public open space and ecological areas. Access to the developments would be via a priority T-junction from Wilmslow Road. And there's barrier works taking place in East Cheshire. They'll be taking place on A34 Stories Way in Handforth this afternoon and A556 Chester Road in Plumley tomorrow. That's the latest. For more news from our area, click Silk1069.com.

0: Starship, nothing's going to stop us now. Before that, Justin Bieber and Daisies. Quick look at the roads for you now, and then we'll do Ray next.
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0: Moving quite well across Maxfield and Congleton. Still busy though on the M6 north and southbound, just because of the nuts and services, the broken down vehicle. It has now been moved away, but it's still causing a few issues. Also pretty busy as well if you're going northbound on the A500 to the M6 junction 16. Old Mill Road, Sandbach is pretty busy. Still busy from the Flowerpot Junction in Macclesfield, and also Highball Road, the Big Tesco runabout, Pax Barrett's Mill as well, Silk Road and London Road, Clayton bypassing Congleton, still chocker there. Easing a touch in Knutsford. Wilms or Alderley Edge, not so bad now there.
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2: 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And now, people receiving benefits, families and those with pets, get a fairer chance. 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
2: This is your Rocky Bar here to pep you up. Taking you from traffic jam to singing a jam. Because after one crunch of a Rocky Bar, it's showtime. Stage presence, you've got it. Range, 2 octaves. So go grab yourself a Rocky. 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Go be the car karaoke diva you were born to be. Rocky, go crunch it.
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1: Polls have now closed in the 2026 local elections. Voters in England have been voting in local council and mayoral polls. Tom Cagill, politics lecturer at Nottingham Trent University, says the metropolitan boroughs and London results will be telling.
2: These are kind of Labour heartlands, or have traditionally been Labour heartlands, and I think this is going to be the first test really of how Labour would survive and cope with a similar result at a general election. So I do expect the results to kind of scare Labour MPs.
1: Elsewhere in Scotland, voters have been selecting representatives for their national parliament. Former Labour spokesperson James Matthewson says Labour could struggle there too.
3: If you're going to vote for someone who's anti-Tory, anti-reform, you've got the Scottish Greens and the SNP here as well, and the Lib Dems as well, to be honest, like, who are very popular in the Highlands and Islands. So you've got a lot of choices, and I'm sure Labour probably don't rank at the top of them at the moment.
1: Next, health officials are trying to calm fears over the spread of the hantavirus. The World Health Organization insists the outbreak on a Dutch cruise ship is not the start of a pandemic. Three people have already died, and two British nationals who were on board are self-isolating in the UK. Dr. Maria van Kerkhove says those who suspect they have contracted the virus will be dealt with by their home nation.
4: The countries themselves, whether it's through the ministries or through the agencies in the countries, are actually assessing each person case by case, looking at what type of exposure did they have? Are they developing any symptoms? If anyone is developing symptoms, to be isolated immediately, testing to take place, and providing the appropriate support.
1: A man's been arrested for allegedly threatening Andrew Mountbatten Windsor near his new home on the Sandringham estate. Norfolk police say the former prince was out walking his dogs when he was confronted by a man who was sitting in a car. The Chinese ambassador has been summoned by the Foreign Office. It comes as two men were found guilty of spying for China on British soil. And Sir David Attenborough says he's overwhelmed by his 100th birthday messages. That's the latest from Radio News Hub. I'm David Hall.

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